0: wrapping up American Idiot, Green Day, What's Her Name. That'll do it for me. I'll talk to you later on tonight, Tuesday at 7. Seriously Addictive Music continues into the wee small hours and right through the night on Nova.
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0: Okay, full disclosure time for what my personal opinion is worth. I think Morrissey is, well, the last time I kind of said it on the radio, I got given out to by alleged management. So you get the picture. It involved a body part. Morrissey was booked to start a four-night stand at some theatre in Las Vegas on Friday just gone. People who had spent money on tickets, travel, accommodation at Vegas prices, mind you, they all got this. Hello, we regret to inform you that Morrissey Live in Concert, scheduled for August 14, 15 and 18 and 19 at Encore Theatre at Wynn Las Vegas, has been cancelled due to unforeseen logistical issues. The scheduled Las Vegas residency cannot take place. Fact check. Morrissey has cancelled, postponed or cut short more than 400 scheduled concert dates in his career. That comes to roughly 20 to 30% of his total scheduled live performances. I had a look at how much money he probably has, and it's estimated at $50 million. So, straight away, I looked up what Slash is allegedly worth. $120 million. He doesn't cancel gigs. When he comes here to Dublin, he goes to AA meetings, and he pops into some neck guitars on Francis Street. And he's a nice guy. The prosecution rests.
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4: 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Nimrod's, which gets 4.5 stars. Also in cinemas, Love Me Tender is a French language drama about a mother fighting her ex-husband for custody of their son after she comes out and starts a new relationship with a woman. It's a heartbreaking custody battle from another angle and phenomenal portrayal of motherhood and personal freedom. Love Me Tender is devastating and beautiful and gets 5 stars from me. Clint Dreeberg, your man at the movies, thanks to Manhattan Popcorn, guaranteed not to make it past the movie trailers on Radio Nova.

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0: Amen to that. I'll be here tonight to kickstart your weekend with 3 hours of seriously addictive Friday night 80s. So if you're in the mood for a bit of this, then you know where to be tonight from 7.
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1: News for Dublin, Kildare, Meath and Wicklow.
2: It's 6 o'clock. Good morning. I'm Tara Duggan. The number of people killed by an earthquake in Colombia has now risen to 132. Hundreds of buildings were damaged in the west of the country and rescuers have been searching through the night for people trapped under the rubble. It's feared the death toll will continue to rise. It's the first major crisis since Colombia's new president was sworn in just a few days ago.
3: Citizens, at this moment I am travelling to Bogota. I have orders to suspend all the meetings and engagements I had in the capital of the Republic to focus on the natural disaster that today hits at our long-suffering Colombian people.
2: Guardian are appealing for witnesses after a man in his 60s died and a woman was seriously injured in a road crash in County Cavan. The collision involving a car and a van happened on the N3 between Virginia and Cavan town shortly before 2 yesterday. The woman, who's also in her 60s, was airlifted to Beaumont Hospital in Dublin. Guardian are appealing for anyone with dashcam footage from the area to make it available. Over half of crack cocaine users in Ireland are women. A new study from the Cool Mind Therapeutic Community report found powder cocaine has surged to 29% of treatment cases, almost now matching alcohol as one of the most common addictions among people seeking treatment. Family support services have hit record highs as well, with Cool Mind supporting 241 relatives this year alone. Anita Harris from Cool Mind Therapeutic Community says the increase in cocaine use has also spread from Dublin to all other areas.
4: We've seen rapid increases in cocaine as a presenting drug across all of our services in Cool Mind. And when we noticed this, it was across Dublin first and it spread quite quickly down to the other regions and the other services. We're seeing rapid now presentations of crack cocaine. I suppose what's really alarming about this is 57% of all the crack cocaine presentations are women.
2: Doctors are warning, meanwhile, that synthetic drugs are driving a rise in serious mental health problems and hospital admissions. 5 cases reported to the National Poisons Information Centre involved substances that were so new they couldn't at first be identified. According to a report by the Journal Investigates, clinicians say some patients are suffering prolonged drug-induced psychosis. Talks aimed at resolving a staffing dispute at Oberstown Children's Detention Campus have broken down and an 8-hour work stoppage will go ahead today. Forsap says the dispute centres on staffing levels, recruitment difficulties and safety at the campus in Lusk in North County Dublin. It's the second in a series of planned weekly stoppages. Workers at the Flavin's Porridge Company in Kilmacthomas in Waterford are set to vote on whether to strike in a pay dispute. The decision follows management's attempts to tie a new pay deal to a flexibility agreement, which has been neither seen nor negotiated, according to the trade union. Owen Drummy, regional officer with Unite, explains what happened at the pay talks.
5: The conclusion of our pay negotiations on a pay deal for our members, which also encompasses a pay parity claim for our members in the bakery side of the business. The proposal was put to us on condition that we would also accept a flexibility agreement. Their members have rejected that approach, and following an extraordinary general meeting on Saturday, they unanimously directed us to proceed with a ballot for industrial action up to including strike action.
2: A flat rate of 20% income tax on overtime earnings should form part of the budget. That's according to Michael Healy-Ray, who's commissioned an independent examination of the proposal. The Kerry TD says if people work more, then they should see the benefit, rewarding anyone who's prepared to do extra hours. Michael Healy-Ray says he's bringing the proposal to the Taoiseach.
6: The Independent Parliamentary Budgetary Office has costed this for me, and the cost is 238 million. I'm putting this very sensible suggestion directly to the Taoiseach, Simon Harris, before the budget. But I think rewarding people who want to do overtime and letting them take home more of that net after a 20% tax reduction. It's rewarding work, it's rewarding effort, and it's making working more worthwhile.
2: Finally for now, Brad Pitt says he's drinking alcohol again after 7 years of sobriety. The Oscar-winning actor told Esquire he now drinks in moderation after quitting following his split from Angelina Jolie in 2016. He says he can now enjoy a few glasses of wine, but not in large quantities. That's your news update. It's 4 minutes past six.
1: Now, your seriously addictive breakfast is served with PJ Gallagher and Jim McCabe
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0: Radio Nova with PJ and Jim. Roll with it from Oasis. Morning to you. Good to have you with us. Thanks for that.
1: Good morning to you.
0: How's your Tuesday?
1: Look at me.
0: I think this might be the start of the good stuff. I mean, so I know that's weird to say because it's kind of like we've had nothing but good stuff for weeks and months end. But I think there's a little spell here Tuesday, Wednesday, Thursday that's kind of like, you know, bordering on ice cream and everything.
1: Look at that, you're right, you're 25 degrees today.
0: Look at that.
1: Although
0: now,
1: although it's a bit, there's lots of cloud.
0: Shut up, you're looking at the wrong thing there.
1: Tomorrow, lots of cloud. Hold on a minute, Thursday.
0: Unbelievable. You just see cloud. When you get it into your head, you just see cloud wherever you want to see
1: it. I'm looking at the
0: weather. I'm not feeling so great, so I just feel cloud for everybody else.
1: I should be optimistic. If soupy cax is your thing, you're in for a great week.
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0: 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With thanks to Apple Green, great food makes every journey better. 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Let's get stuck into the old celebrity birthdays for today. Your Tuesday, 11th of August, starts with Chris Hemsworth. Thor himself.
1: Oh, that's right, yeah.
0: The big man.
1: The big man. Is he the fella that they gave grief to for getting fat and all out of nowhere?
0: I think I know what you're talking about. There was like a picture of him sort of coming out of the sea.
1: Looking like a normal fella.
0: Yeah, pretty much. Yeah. Obviously, in between your Thor kind of bouts, like ourselves, PJ, you know, we have our Thor bouts where we go around looking ridiculously lean and chiseled.
1: Yes, yes.
0: And then there's the bits in between.
1: And then I start thinking, maybe I'll have an extra piece of fruit.
0: Exactly.
1: And the body starts to, you know, react in a normal way.
0: It's peaks and troughs.
1: And then people are saying, oh, look, PJ's been on the grapes again.
0: Sometimes you're tensed and rippled and, you know, shredded. And other times you're just relaxed and, you know, a little bit kind of squidgy.
1: Yeah. And I've been squidgy for about only the last 15 years.
0: Or thereabouts.
1: Yeah.
0: And apparently he came from your favourite spot. He came from Home and Away.
1: Oh,
0: that's
1: well,
0: where life began for Thor.
1: Those are the mean streets of Summer Bay.
0: Kim Hyde, whoever that was. In the days of Chris Hemsworth. I don't suspect you were a Home and Away.
1: At that time. I wouldn't have thought so. Yeah. I'd say it was after my time. Because I reckon that whatever is happening, this man is younger than I am. Because...
0: Yeah, fair point.
1: Yeah.
0: And part of that, is there two or three of them? There's a Liam Hemsworth, isn't there?
1: A lean Hemsworth.
0: Liam.
1: A lean one.
0: Liam. L-I-A-M.
1: As opposed to the big one.
0: Yeah. There's a Liam Hemsworth and a Chris. Is there another one? Niall's on the case.
1: The round one. Yeah. I gotta say...
0: Anyway. So Chris Hemsworth then, Thor himself.
1: I'm really not sure, but I reckon he's about 42.
0: Oh!
1: Oh, near.
0: 43 for Chris Hemsworth. Right, what about this brilliant actor, Viola Davis?
1: Brilliant actor.
0: Brilliant actor.
1: Brilliant, yeah. Who's she again?
0: I'll tell you who you'll remember her from, right? Even though she's been in loads of big movies. She was in that series, and I know you liked it, How to Get Away with Murder.
1: Oh, that was a good bit of crack, yeah. I enjoyed that show. It got ludicrous in the end.
0: Yeah, I know, yeah.
1: It did get ludicrous, but it was good fun.
0: She's been in great stuff. She's been in Fences. Well, I never saw that.
1: I never saw
0: The Help. That was supposed to be a big
1: movie. I heard that was very good. I never saw that one.
0: Suicide Squad.
1: Yeah.
0: Probably not one she'd put very high on her list.
1: I wouldn't have said it's up there with her, the top of her chops.
0: Yeah.
1: If you know what I mean.
0: But she's played some sort of, you know, big, heavy roles, if you know what I mean.
1: Yeah.
0: You know,
1: yeah.
0: The hard-hitting stuff.
1: Yeah, yeah. I think, yeah, that's her bag, though, isn't it? She's like,
0: to be very pally with what's her name as well, Oprah Winfrey.
1: I can see that.
0: It does mean.
1: I can absolutely see that. Viola, don't be hanging around now. She's bad influence that Oprah Winfrey one. I'm telling you now, that's the truth. That is the truth.
0: I don't know what she won her Oscar for. It says Oscar-winning American actress.
1: I haven't a clue.
0: But I don't know what the Oscar was for. I
1: couldn't tell you.
0: Which movie?
1: I wouldn't say it was Suicide Squad anyhow.
0: I doubt that one. Yeah. To be fair to you.
1: So she is one of those. She's maybe it was Kung Fu Panda 4.
0: Was she in that?
1: Yeah.
0: Wow. Kung Fu Panda 4.
1: Definitely an Oscar winner if you ask me.
0: Yeah. Imagine that now. She'd done Suicide Squad and she turned to her agent and went, to be fair, it's not exactly, you know, The Help or anything, but still, you know, I suppose. And he goes, yeah, just on that, right? They've come in with another offer. Kung Fu Panda 4.
1: Kung Fu Fanta.
0: Kung Fu Panda 4. Oh, Jabe.
1: Right. Yeah. And there's nothing else.
0: There's no big Spielberg epic or anything. Not at the minute.
1: There is an ad for getting old pills.
0: Yeah, if you want them.
1: Getting old pills. And
0: Oprah says she can come on if you want.
1: No, you're all right. I'll do Kung Fu Fanta. So I'm going to say Viola Davis. I don't know what it. She looks about 52, maybe.
0: A bit older than that. 61.
1: Oh, well.
0: 61 for Viola Davis.
1: Way off, right.
0: What about this lad? I actually don't know what you think of this lad. Which is kind of weird because it's such a big name. Joe Rogan.
1: Oh, yeah, no. He, at the start, when his podcast started, like proper start, and it was just long-form interviews with people, not normal people. He never interviewed normal people, but with like celebrities or people you knew.
0: Yeah.
1: And he got deep and I was like, this is quite good.
0: Yeah.
1: And then he obviously started just running out of people.
0: Because his podcasts are, 2-3 hours long, aren't they?
1: Yeah, mad length.
0: Right,
1: yeah.
0: Wow.
1: And then he just started running out of ideas. and then just coming up with nonsense.
0: Yeah.
1: And
0: how do you keep that going?
1: I know it's impossible. You can't do it. So you have to get, you have to push the envelope more and more and more and more and more, and then you become an idiot. And that's just why he just turned himself into an idiot.
0: It's all ahead of us, you know. It's all ahead of us. We'll just keep pushing this envelope.
1: Listen, Jim. The day you started working with me, that was it. You were an idiot.
0: But the other thing is, then was he always? I knew the UFC background. I knew the commentator UFC kind of thing.
1: Yeah.
0: And then there was, what was the name of that show? Was he involved in
1: Survivor
0: that show?
1: Survivor show.
0: I was kind of aware of that. But was he always a comedian, or did he just decide he was going to be a comedian?
1: I actually don't know. I never saw anything comedic that he's ever done. I couldn't tell you anything.
0: Because you seem like he puts on big tours and stuff in big cities in the States.
1: Yeah, but is it stand-up, or is it him doing his stupid ideas?
0: That's what I'm wondering about. And also, was it just one of them of where, you know, if you're a fan, and let's face it, he obviously has phenomenal number of fans.
1: He does,
0: He's made some money, like that whole... Whoever is he works for, Spotify or Netflix, who's someone of them, like one of the big ones, didn't they build him his own studio? Close to his home.
1: His listenership's just the biggest. Is it still the biggest podcast in the world?
0: Probably.
1: It might well be.
0: Probably.
1: But he's just got into weird stuff and started interviewing odd people and weirdly political.
0: He loves a conspiracy theory as well.
1: He does, all of that sort of crack. So I'm going to say he's now, is he 54 now, is he?
0: He's older than that, actually. 59.
1: Oh, right. Well,
0: 59 geez, for Joe is. Rogan. Right, one of our own here at home, Claire Byrne, is celebrating her birthday today. One-time RTE, now, of course, News Talk, isn't she?
1: She's over there.
0: TV and radio presenter Claire Byrne.
1: Yeah.
0: I mean...
1: The best thing she ever did was work on The Daily Show with Dáil Éisí. That was the best thing she ever did.
0: That's where her career peaked, was it?
1: Well, I think it's where she decided she was going to go a different direction.
0: Right, she was going to.
1: Because Dáil Éisí was great, you know. And Claire, being Claire, is great.
0: Very good, very talented.
1: Sometimes you put two people together and you go, who did that? And it's just brilliant. I loved it.
0: Do you reckon there's people listening to this show going, oh, we know exactly what you're talking about? You put two people together and they just go, anyway, who did that?
1: Why did anyone do that? Because it was just great to be a news story like it, and it might be a serious one.
0: Yeah.
1: You know? And Claire would be going, and there's the news story now, the terrible thing that happened, and we'll bring you more of the news story of the terrible thing that happened if we hear more about the terrible thing that happened. And Dáil Éisí go, oh, tell us something. We'll take our mind off that. I tell you what, Kelly, when that happened, we'd meet up and we'd have a big banana party. And the fellow with the and the fellow who could find the biggest banana in the bush, oh, we say, there you go, oh, yeah. And you just see Claire going,
0: oh my God, was it one of them?
1: So as I said,
0: was it a Tommy Bow moment?
1: 10 siblings. Yeah, but he used to. But Dáil Éisí
0: he did them all the time.
1: He did them every day. He just used to make light of everything.
0: Oh my God,
1: it was great.
0: It was the weirdest thing ever.
1: As I said, we're bringing him more in a serious situation when Dáil Éisí's gone to the toilet.
0: Oh dear Lord,
1: I used to love it.
0: Oh right.
1: But of course then she went off and she did the whole lot, the prime times, the whole lot. Yeah.
0: No, I do think she's very talented.
1: I do remember how funny it was in COVID where she had to do the thing where the hairdressers, remember the big shield, and you had to put your hands in the gloves and all those things. That was very funny.
0: They were all mad. They are all mad looking back now, I tell you.
1: They are. I gotta say, Claire is, what age is Claire? She might be 44. Would she be 44?
0: You're being very generous. She's your age.
1: No way. She's not in her 50s. Not a
0: 51
1: chance. She is not.
0: There you go.
2: Oh, I tell you, you must be the Kelly here from the holidays.
0: Yeah. maybe she's her actual age is the age you guessed, and just her biological age now feels 51, having worked with Dáil Éisí for.
1: Dáil's great.
0: Anyway, 51. Right, what about this lad? Steve Wozniak, the man behind...
1: Apple man.
0: One of the men behind Apple, of course, alongside Steve Jobs.
1: The Apple man himself,
0: yeah. Steve Wozniak. Now sort of just famous for being Steve Wozniak. He's, you know, he gets invited on kind of Strictly and stuff like that in the States and whatever,
1: He's so big now, he probably doesn't even have to do anything anymore.
0: Assume he's still involved with the Apple thing. Is he still kind of...
1: Yeah, probably. I'd say at his stage, he just stamps forms and pretends it's not a real thing, does he?
0: Yeah.
1: He gets given free stuff and lives the life of ignorance.
0: I'm surprised he hasn't kind of put himself out there as a guru. Normally, kind of, you know, when they get super successful, they put themselves... You two could be like me.
1: Yeah, yeah. Oh, yeah, all that, yeah.
0: You normally get a bit of that.
1: Yeah, I'm going to go around and tell you how to be successful. First part of being successful, buy a ticket to see me for $5,000.
0: Exactly, exactly.
1: For this once-in-a-lifetime opportunity to hear the successful man talk about things and opportunities you'll never have.
0: I don't know a lot about him, though, other than that, like, other than the Apple thing, I don't know a lot about him.
1: And the fact that he did the dancing thing, that's literally all I know.
0: Exactly.
1: You know, Steve Jobs or Jobs or Jobs or... It's mad the way I never know how to pronounce Jobstown or Steve Jobs. I'm going to say he's old actually now. He's 74, is he? 70?
0: Not bad at all. A little older than that even. 76. Right, 76 for Steve Wozniak. Right, on to the music. One for the Nova Nation, in fairness, Richie Ramone.
1: From the Ramones.
0: Yeah, drummer with the punk legends, the Ramones. Actually, I know, I'd say he's still alive. I should have probably double checked that, but that sort of age, he's probably still going.
1: Oh, right, is he one? Okay, that gives me a clue at least. I never know which of them is which because I only know the Ramones from that very famous album picture, and they all look exactly the same.
0: Yeah,
1: that's honestly.
0: I have to confess, 100% with you.
1: Yeah, that's
0: wouldn't
1: literally
0: have
1: it.
0: A note. Literally, just included him because it's a very Nova thing to include.
1: Yeah, very much so. Yeah.
0: Yeah. And I have had confirmation that Richie Ramone is indeed alive.
1: Well, thank God for that.
0: Right, so...
1: One of the people in that photograph is definitely confirmed alive.
0: Yes.
1: I don't know. I mean, people swear by them.
0: Yeah.
1: The Ramones. And I'm sure...
0: There's the one major song, isn't there?
1: I want a piece of David.
0: But, well, then there's more than the one major song.
1: Well, then, I don't want to be buried in a pet cemetery. That one...
0: No, there's another one, I know. But anyway, Richie Ramone, what age would you be putting on
1: Eleanor
0: him
1: there? Rigby. I'm going to say 74.
0: 69. Ah, 69. Yeah. And then also on the music front, one of our own to finish, Gemma Hayes.
1: Gemma Hayes?
0: Yeah. Gemma Hayes, singer-songwriter, Irish singer-songwriter.
1: What songs does she do?
0: The ones by Gemma Hayes she sings. She was nominated for a Mercury Prize...
1: Right.
0: About 20-something years ago. Oh, but that's not the point.
1: That's what I knew what was going on.
0: You know, very famous name in the Irish music world.
1: God, I can't... yeah.
0: I'm sure.
1: Gemma Hayes.
0: Yeah.
1: I would say Gemma Hayes.
0: Mm.
1: Yes.
0: You're right.
1: Musical person. I mean, if I don't know one of the Ramones, I go, is she in the Ramones?
0: Funnily enough, no. Not that I'm aware of.
1: She's 40. She's 41.
0: Not bad, to be fair to you. 49.
1: Well, whatever you do and wherever you are, Gemma Hayes, happy birthday.
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1: Hello?
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0: Jim, morning to you. Good to have you with us. Thank you so much for letting us hang with you this morning. Happy hour from the House Martins. Brilliant. Can't help but being a good...
1: Well,
0: I was going to say you can't help but be in good form when you hear that. Unless you're PJ, of course, and you're determined to rain on everybody's parade and everything. You're just, I'm not feeling well, so I hope everybody else is suffering.
2: I do my best, yeah.
0: Anyway, listen, come here. He's apparently hot off the presses, right? Happy hour was playing away there, and producer Noel came bursting in. With hot news for PJ. Hot off the press. It's kind of, you see, Niall unfortunately is still under the impression that this is like a, you know, proper radio show. Isn't he? Like, yes. It's unfortunate. And like, it does take people a little bit of time to realise we don't care.
2: No.
0: You know, about the facts.
2: No.
0: And the truth and the, you know what I mean?
2: Well, we do. Just, we don't want to hear some... We don't want to hear.
0: Here's what I mean. Like, people try and do things like they do, kind of like radio things. Hey, you know what's good and works in radio? And
2: Yeah.
0: Like, we've had a few of them. We've had to knock the edges off a few of them over the years, haven't we?
2: Oh, well, they've tried, yeah.
0: Yeah.
2: Yeah.
0: They've tried to make us, like, professionals.
2: Well, when we do, like, the birthdays and all, and then I'd go, that's Viola Davis. And I go, oh, yeah, your man from from Three's Company. And people come in and go, that's not a man, it's a woman. And they were never, I don't know what Three's Company is. And then I go, I couldn't give a fart. I couldn't care less.
0: Yeah.
2: And I'm not even going to scratch it. Yeah. And then if someone texts
0: it shows
2: in, I go,
0: me, like, you know, people, normal shows, they do. They have, like, researchers and, you know, and all sorts of people. And the object of it is to, you know, be accurate and all of that.
2: Yeah, yeah.
0: It's not really your vibe here.
2: Well, we'll argue actually for a full 5 minutes on the radio and both of us are wrong.
0: Yeah.
2: And then when someone tells us we're right, we go, yeah, well, why don't... Yeah,
0: so
2: best thing that could happen there now was you shutting your mouth.
0: Anyway, what did he have for you off the presses? What did he come bursting in with news on?
2: You were right about the temperatures. 28 degrees it could be today in Westmeath and Offaly. So if you're going to Westmeath and Offaly...
0: Great.
2: Yeah, you're going to
0: I'm not going to be in either of those places.
2: You could be 27 tomorrow where you live.
0: Really?
2: Yeah, and Cavan Allowed set to be 27. So basically between...
0: Cavan Allowed?

0: Radio Nova with VJ and Jim, even better than the real thing. You two, morning to you. Good to have you with us. Thank you for that. All the gang are here. Dr. Sheila wishing us a great day. Actually, Wes has been on with a useful thing here. Well, potentially useful. Actually, both of us could probably fall into this category, although you're more likely to go to these lengths, really. But he just sent us this thing that he found about this woman in Madrid who it's now been kind of revealed that basically she faked being blind.
1: What?
0: Yeah, she faked it for 30 years so that she could avoid any sort of social interactions with people or engaging in small talk.
1: What a brilliant story that is.
0: Yeah.
1: Yeah. Well, Jim fakes living in the woods. He doesn't have, like, he just, you know, God knows where he goes. We know he doesn't live in the woods. We followed him. We put trackers on his cars and everything.
0: Yeah. Well, I mean, you do a version of it you always used to use the earphones. You know, yeah, there'd be nothing going in. You'd be just like, you point to them as in.
1: Yeah, sorry, can't hear you.
0: God forbid you'd actually take them out, but it doesn't mean, don't be ridiculous.
1: And I'd be in the room and the solicitor would be there going, you called me. I'm going, no, can't hear you. So I'm just listening to something there.
0: Anyway, there you go. 30 years faking it.
1: Yeah, we've
0: all done some version of that.
1: That's a real
0: dedication. Some of us have had entire careers that we've managed to, you know, fake so far.
1: Same here. Sure, you were always saying I faked being funny for years. You know?
0: No, I've never said that about you now. How very dare you?
1: What did you say?
0: I absolutely stood over the fact that you used to be funny.
1: Oh, yeah,
0: just
1: mean,
0: I definitely did. There was that time, you know.
1: Oh, there was a time, yeah.
0: There was a time.
1: That was years ago, though.
0: It was long.
1: Long before we ever met.
0: Absolutely.
1: Yeah.
0: Fergal's been on as well. Always good to know that he's out there.
1: Good on you.
0: Watching.
1: Fergal for being alive today.
0: Somewhere behind a tree or a bush or something. Whatever. Security guard Derek's been on. It's his first day back after his jolliers. But he seems in good form.
1: Good stuff. Enjoy that.
0: Trucker Paul has been on and Rachel Wexford's been on. And there's the Cockney trucker who's waking up to a lovely sunrise over Wexford.
1: Oh, amazing.
0: Good start of the day. You see, I appreciate that, Cockney trucker. PJ, on the other hand, he doesn't want to know about it. He just wants to tell you there'll be cloud in your life.
1: I'm just telling you the trucker. He asked me the weather and I looked it up and then he got all annoyed with me. Yeah.
0: Anyway, Mihai has been on. There's a nice picture there of a bicycle lane. If you want to have a look at that.
1: Mihai, don't be sending us your alibis anymore. Whatever it is, just go to the guards.
0: Yeah. Martin's been on to say he likes the sound of that Kung Poo Fanta.
1: Kung Poo Fanta, that's a new movie.
0: It sounds like something that he'd be ordering at 2 o'clock in the morning.
1: I know,
0: Saturday
1: it does not, yeah. We meant to say Kung Fu Panda,
0: Have you got a Kung Poo Fanta?
1: Kung Poo Fanta and chips, please. Is that a dry dish?
0: This should be good. Dan and Cork obviously has a kind word for PJ. Jim, if pushing the envelope makes you an idiot, did PJ work for the post office?
1: My God, he just never misses a trick, does he? Never misses an opportunity to get a swipe in.
0: He does. He does enjoy it.
1: Fair play to him. The dedication is admirable.
0: John's been on to say Joe Rogan started off as a stand-up, apparently, in Boston back in the 80s.
1: I didn't know.
0: Before the whole kind of podcasting happened.
1: And before the whole UFC thing and all that, or MMA thing, whatever, yeah.
0: Must be.
1: Never knew, never saw him.
0: $82 million a year, according to John, he earns off his podcast. Have we ever earned that in off-air podcast?
1: No. We never even got a free...
0: Have we even earned any respect or anything? Or
1: I'd say we...
0: earned any acclaim?
1: We went the other way.
0: Has it?
1: We're the only people that have a podcast. Someone will come and say, hey, it's payday. And we go, thank you. And they'll go, that'd be €60 each.
0: Yeah. Fees.
1: Yeah, it'd be fees, yeah.
0: Can you give a shout out to my boyfriend, Scott Hooper? It's his birthday. 31st birthday. Now, listen, I have to ask you this, right? What does OG mean?
1: I don't know. You asked me that. I don't know.
0: He's been an OG listener of yours since back in the day, whatever. Anyway, listen, the most important thing, obviously, is Scott Hooper. Happy 31st birthday.
1: Happy 31st birthday to you. Have a great one.
0: Because I've heard it expressed, you know, he's the OG.
1: Yeah, the Orange Gardener.
0: What the... Niall says original gangster.
1: Niall, will you just stop answering things?
0: Yeah, exactly.
1: Even if you're right. Yeah.
0: Stop answering. But it couldn't mean that. Why would you call somebody the original gangster listener? What does that even mean?
1: Doesn't make any
0: sense. That makes no sense.
1: I'm sure
0: so even if you're right, Niall, you're wrong. Just to point that out. Anybody knows what it's about? Like, anyway. Ambience Dave's giving us movie information. There's no point. Just like, you know what I mean? after yesterday's episode. Could you trust a word the man says?
1: Abby's Dave.
0: Well, you don't even speak to him, so there's no point. I won't inflict it on you.
1: Oh, he's the guy I ignore all the time, is he?
0: Absolutely.
1: All right, yeah.
0: And now's as good a morning as any to ignore him.
1: Never heard of him.
0: Exactly.
1: Literally
0: well
1: never heard of him.
0: Well said. Anthony Castle Forbes has been on to wish us a happy crappy Tuesday. I'd also say, remind me to never accept a dotty invite to his banana party. In fairness, I was a bit curious about that myself.
1: Yeah, I
0: when
1: was,
0: you were going on.
1: Hey, I was riffing, it was free forming.
0: You're riffing about Dottie O'Shea's banana party.
1: Let me say, I have no idea if Dottie O'Shea or the people of Kerry involve themselves in banana parties at all.
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4: 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Ogsik Kunala U2, Gwimish Breha Sona Le The Edge, Arugu on Chocton Shaw, in Nijay Shaska Hain.
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0: Tom Petty, Running Down a Dream. Morning to you. Good to have you with us. Thank you for that. 087-1818-100 as usual if you want to get in touch. I'll tell you something. You know what's weird about this show, unique about this show, is the ability to go down a wormhole, right?
1: Yeah.
0: Off the back of nothing in particular, including things like, you know, a small mispronunciation. We were talking about Viola Davis celebrating her birthday today. PJ mentioned she was in Kung Fu Panda 4. I slightly mispronounced it into Kung Fu Fanta.
1: Kung Fu Fanta, yeah.
0: And now we're at the stage where Trucker Paul is sending in that apparently Fanta are doing a chocolate banana flavour.
1: You're kidding me.
0: Yeah, he sent us a little link in case we thought it was a made-up thing. And it's in a twisted bottle and everything. I'm not sure what the significance of that is. But we've ended
1: Fanta
0: up with
1: chocolate banana
0: flavoured Fanta.
1: Where did you get one of them?
0: Why, would that float your boat?
1: Well, I'd love to send one to Viola Davis. She'd be over the moon.
0: Exactly. Yeah, to celebrate her role in Kung Fu Fanta.
1: Yeah.
0: Also, it turns out Niall was right. God, it pains me to have to say that. God, that's... Oh, that hurt. But yeah, apparently OG is just... It's kind of been abbreviated to mean original. But it does originally came from Original Gangster.
1: Oh, okay. Yep,
0: so now, it means now you can add that to your list of like cool lingo that you can use on the street.
1: I'm the OG chocolate banana, me.
0: Wow. Just wow.
1: Yep.
0: That's okay.
1: I should have said I liked the OG chocolate banana when it was milk.
0: All right.
1: Does that make sense? No, it doesn't. Probably I know what I was trying to say.
0: That's all that matters.
1: I'm the OG lyrics that only I understand. Fella.
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1: A lot of straight mustaches in Cork. 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
17: With the latest from the Nova newsroom, I'm Brona Cox. Brad Pitt says he's drinking alcohol again. And in sport, Nick Griggs earned a top 10 finish despite losing his shoe. But first, Gardaí are appealing for witnesses after a man in his 60s died and a woman was seriously injured in a crash in County Cavan yesterday. The collision involving a car and a van happened on the N3 between Virginia and Cavan shortly before 2 p.m. The woman, also in her 60s, was airlifted to Beaumont Hospital in Dublin. Gardaí are appealing for anyone with dashcam footage to make it available. The number of people killed by an earthquake in Colombia has risen to 132. Hundreds of buildings were damaged in the west of the country, and rescuers have been searching through the night for people trapped under the rubble. It's feared the death toll will continue to rise. Talks aimed at resolving a staffing dispute at Oberstown Children's Detention Campus have broken down, and an 8-hour work stoppage will go ahead today. Forza says the dispute centres on staffing levels, recruitment difficulties and safety at the campus in Lusk in North County Dublin. It's the second in a series of planned weekly stoppages. The union's National Secretary Hazel Nolan says they need a long-term solution.
5: This action is taking place today because staff are determined to find a long-term solution to ongoing concerns about safe staffing levels on the campus, which really have existed since the campus came into being 10 years ago, but were brought to fore by the minister's announcement that there was going to be increased capacity on site, despite the fact that we haven't had an increase in staffing.
17: A flat rate of 20% income tax on overtime earnings should form part of Budget 2027. That's according to Michael Healy-Ray, who commissioned an independent examination of the proposal. The Kerry TD says if people work more, they should see the benefit, rewarding anyone who is prepared to work extra hours. Michael Healy-Ray says he's bringing his proposal to the Thánaiste.
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16: Live.
17: And Brad Pitt says he's drinking alcohol again after 7 years of sobriety. The Oscar-winning actor told Esquire he now drinks in moderation after quitting following his split from Angelina Jolie in 2016. He says he can enjoy a few glasses of wine, but not in large quantities. Nova News. 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
17: Starting with athletics, Nick Griggs earned a top 10 finish on a busy opening evening at the European Athletics Championships in Birmingham. The Tyrone runner lost one of his shoes with a kilometre to go, but came home 8th in the final of the men's 5,000 metres. There are more Irish athletes in action in Birmingham today. Bori Akinola has a round one heat in the men's 100 metres just before 11:30 this morning. He'll be bidding to join Israel Olatunde in this evening's semi-finals. Also tonight, Sarah Healy will compete in the women's 5,000 metres final at 7:25. And Jack Rafferty is in the men's 400 metres semi-final just before 9:10. And in swimming, there's also plenty of Irish swimmers in action today at the European Aquatic Championships in Paris. Ellen Walsh, Rosalie Phelan and Alana Byrne-Atkin will compete in the women's 50 metres butterfly heats from 8:30 this morning. That's followed by the men's 100 metre freestyle heats featuring Evan Bailey and Matthew Hamilton. Mona McSharry and Ellie McCartney will be in action in the women's 100 metre breaststroke. John Short will contest the men's 200 metre backstroke heats. Daniel Whiffen, Nathan Whiffen and Liam Custer will all compete in the men's 800 metres freestyle. And then Jack Kelly's 100 metre breaststroke stroke final is just before 5:50 this evening. And that's your sport.
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17: Today will be warm and dry with spells of sunshine, some hazy at times. Highest temperatures of 23 to 26 degrees. 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

0: Radio Nova with PJ and Jim. Simple Minds, Don't You Forget About Me. Morning to you. Good to have you with us. Thank you for that. On the drive-in this morning, actually, I noticed there's a big billboard on the drive-in just before you get to the, well, from the way I come in anyway, before you get to the bridge there or whatever. Big billboard for the weekend. Okay.
1: Yeah, yeah.
0: Big shows in about 10 days. Well, a bit slightly over 10 days. The weekend are playing two massive shows in Croke Park, right? And it just caught me for a second because, I mean, obviously I've heard of them.
1: It's the him.
0: Or him, or them, or whatever. The Weeknd.
1: Yeah.
0: Two Croke Parks.
1: It's mad, isn't it?
0: I mean, I know, it's a real sign that you're out of it and you're, you know, you're just not. You're just too old, well, or whatever yeah. it is.
1: Especially when you think it's a gang of lads.
0: But you know what I mean? Two Croke Parks.
1: That's,
0: like, I mean, you know, for a band to play one Croke Park gig is a big, big gig.
1: Incredible, yeah.
0: Yeah.
1: And then,
0: it just caught me off guard that, like, two back-to-back Croke Parks...
1: I know.
0: ...is a, you know... I didn't realise it was on that level.
1: Oh, yeah.
0: But anyway, funnily enough, there's another related story to the weekend.
1: Well, he's decided that... he said a while ago that he'd never drop his name, his moniker, I suppose you might call it, or his nickname, essentially, The Weeknd. And then he decided, maybe I will, actually. He said his real name is Abel Tesfaye, and he's been doing music, well, he's been releasing new music since 2011. And then he said, I'm done, maybe I need to be me again. He says, it's a headspace, you know, having this name, and I got to get into that, and I just don't have a huge amount of desire for it. And it feels like it comes with a lot, he says, and you have this persona.
0: Which bit is he talking about? Was Omen or The Weeknd?
1: The Weeknd.
0: Right.
1: And he said, you've got this competition, so maybe I'll just go back to being me, because, you know, the pressure of being The Weeknd, it never ends. It just doesn't go away, so...
0: Really? And it's then only he realized, 2 days, for God's sake.
1: And then he realised, that's just...
0: Imagine if he had called himself The Week. That would have been real pressure then.
1: Imagine, yeah.
0: Would have been 5 days of that.
1: Jim would call himself The Bank Holiday to try and give himself some hope.
0: Absolutely,
1: you know.
0: Yeah. That's a brilliant name now.
1: Here's The Bank Holiday now. Look at him. There he is.
0: The Bank Holiday OG.
1: The Bank Holiday OG coming up the hills. He's got his britches on. He's ready to do a barn dance. There's not a bother on him, is that? But then he realised, obviously, I imagine, that's just not how nicknames work. If you're given a nickname, you have a nickname, you don't just get to turn around and say, all right, lads, I don't want to be called the chocolate banana anymore. Or I don't want to be called Woolly Balls or whatever it is anymore. I've decided I'm just going to be Jim now.
0: Right. You had to go with that, didn't you? Yeah,
1: I'm
0: of course.
1: Just riffing, just coming up with
0: things. Of course,
1: yeah.
0: Couldn't be like, I don't want to be called the chocolate banana. I just want to be plain old PJ.
1: Well, there you go. That, you know something? Let's leave our Woolly Balls out of this. So I don't want to be the chocolate banana. I just want to be PJ now. It's just not how it works. That is not how nicknames work.
0: Yeah.
1: You don't get to choose when you get it, and you definitely don't get to choose.
0: Why, do you reckon
1: it?
0: The Weeknd was bestowed upon him? Do you think somebody called him The Weeknd at some point before?
1: I'd say...
0: Or did he just pick it like a brand name or...
1: No, I'd say somebody said it to him. And he says someone, and he just went with. I'd say someone says, "Man, you're as much fun. You're like. I look forward to hearing your music. Like I look forward to The Weeknd." And he went, "That's it. I'm The Weeknd." I bet you there's some story like that.
0: Right.
1: And then he went. He ran with The Weeknd. You know. And then someone probably made a comment one time. That's why he decided to go back. He goes, you know, you're like a crap weekend. You're like one of those weekends where you wake up and you think it's Saturday and then you realize it's Tuesday. And he went, "Oh. Maybe I'll just be Abel Tesfaye again."
0: Abel Tesfaye.
1: Because you don't get to do that.
0: I mean,
1: that.
0: In fairness, a name like Abel Tesfaye, it does open up a lot of options for you.
1: It does.
0: You know, there's any, I don't know what sort of a, like, it could be anything with a name like Abel Tesfaye.
1: It sounds more Olympian.
0: Does
1: than,
0: it?
1: Than music
0: yeah,
1: to me.
0: Yeah, maybe, okay.
1: And here they are now, Abel Tesfaye.
0: Yeah,
1: fastest.
0: High jump.
1: Fastest high jumper on the planet.
0: Yeah, not very good at jumping, but certainly the fastest high jumper.
1: Definitely gets to the line faster than any of the other jumpers. Has never actually made it over the bar. But Abel Tesfaye, absolutely fantastic.
0: But you're right, I mean, I suppose that weekend, they'd argue it's kind of just a brand thing, or, you know, the way any band picks their name. But the thing about, you're right about nicknames, is they're never meant to be, you can't get to choose a cool one.
1: No.
0: Or whatever. You just get, you get lumbered with them. They land on you.
1: That's it. Prince tried it, and it just backfired completely. He
0: tried changing it from
1: Prince to this sign, this thing, the artist formerly known as Prince.
0: Yeah.
1: But sure, nobody does that. She can't even change the name of a pub in Ireland.
0: Exactly. Or a stadium or anything.
1: You know, it could be called Silver Jim's Old Inn, whatever. And then, all of a sudden, it goes through four or five different names.
0: Yeah.
1: A tourist arrives from America, has never been there before, and they go, how do I get to Macahookies, and you go, it's just down there. See, you're looking for Silver Jim's or Owl Tavern, and they haven't a clue where they're going.
0: Yeah.
1: Because we won't change the name of pubs. We just stick to it.
0: And plus, we give them, even if they're not like landmarks, like stadiums or pubs or whatever, literally a corner or whatever. Like, you go down there past...
1: Lloyd's Corner.
0: And it's... All right, okay.
1: The old punch
0: bowl. Why is it called? About 400 years ago, there was a house on it.
1: Yeah.
0: And it's still called... Yeah. It's just... Yeah, it's that corner.
1: There was a lad called Lloyd shot in a house there years ago. We've named it after him ever then since then. It's a great bit of scandal. But anyway, you don't need to know that. I'm not sure what the real name is.
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0: 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It is Morning Glory with M&S Food at Apple Green. From breakfast on the go to dinner tonight, you can pop in and pick up your favourites. 087-1818-100 to give us a shout. The button fell off again. We've just been talking about The Weeknd, the artist The Weeknd, considering changing his name. We've had a few responses to that. Derek's been on. He was saying if I was to be to come known as the Bank Holiday Weeknd, that possibly you could be Wet Weeknd.
1: That's, yeah. Here's our Wet Weeknd now. Look at him.
0: Although I think maybe more, I'd go more Lloyd Cole with it. I think you should be known as Lost Weeknd. That's much more, but I think that's a more accurate description of you.
1: Yeah.
0: Just generally.
1: Considering I lost week. Knock about as much crack out of a weekend as I would out of being, you know.
0: As being lost. Yeah.
1: Yeah, yeah, true. Lost Weeknd. Here he is, Lost Weeknd. It's a good name for a cover band of The Weeknd.
0: Yes.
1: You know, Lost Weeknd. Can't find a proper venue.
0: Actually, I wonder, is there a Lloyd Cole cover band called Lost Weeknd? It's a good name, isn't it?
1: It is a good name, yeah.
0: Should have copyrighted that before I put it out there. Anyway.
1: As if you were never going to do anything with that. As if.
0: I could sell it.
1: You can't sell it.
0: You never know. You just never know. Desperate to get a little side hustle on the go, you know. Get us into early retirement.
1: Oh.
0: Although it's not that early, really.
1: Wouldn't be early anymore. Just get us into an actual retirement, which is never going to happen.
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1: First check on the roads. There's some congestion, we're told, on Nanga Road inbound. It's approaching the Nace Road junction. There's reports of an incident there, so if anybody has any details, you can let us know. Elsewhere, it's really just all the same old spots in the usual places. John's Road inbound from Military Road Junction, Temple Oak Road northbound from Rathdown Park, Taney Road eastbound from Birches Lane, Finglas Road inbound from Glasnevin Cemetery, Gill Street from Sheriff Street Junction, North Circular Road eastbound from Dorset Street Junction, and Grand Canal inbound slow at Portobello Bridge, also in Kildare. The N7 eastbound, a little busy at Junction 7 Kill. So pretty standard stuff, it seems. If you know differently, anything you want us to pass on, 087 18 18 100. Nova traffic is with Windsor Nissan. 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Now it's your turn. Book your test drive today. See windsor.ie.
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3: Good morning, guys. Here's the top three stories this morning. A transatlantic money laundering investigation is underway in an attempt to seize assets of the Kinahan cartel. Gardaí are appealing for witnesses after a man in his 60s died and a woman was seriously injured in a crash in County Cavan yesterday. And the number of people killed by an earthquake in Colombia has risen to 132. In sport, Nick Griggs earned a top 10 finish on a busy opening evening at the European Athletics Championships in Birmingham, despite losing his shoe. There are more Irish athletes in action today. Bori Akinola has a round one heat in the men's 100 metres just before 11:30 this morning. And in soccer, Derry City are reportedly moving to terminate James McLean's contract with the club. And the weather today will be warm and dry with spells of sunshine, some hazy at times. Highest temperatures of 23 to 26 degrees. Now you're up to date. We'll have more details at 8. 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
1: €40,550 is the jackpot today. As we said yesterday, there's not much more we can really tell you about it at this stage.
4: It's so much money. We're going to give it away. That's all it comes down to. There's been loads of clues, new clues.
1: Yeah. I don't know how much more information that, you know, can go out there. Now, obviously, it would help if any of the information was actually straightforward and normal as opposed to Pat's version of, you know, what goes on inside Pat's head.
4: Mystic Meg, he's over there giving us all these clues, yeah.
1: Definitely a mystic peg. Anyway, look, the latest one, a pedal bin, has nothing to do with it. Who knows what that means, to be honest with you. Among normal people, you'd know what it would mean. But coming from the mind of Pat Courtney...
4: Yeah, so that's why we'll leave it in your hands and hope you get the money. And now's your chance to do it. So give us a call, 444-0410.
0: 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Seriously addictive.

0: So this is the Nova Noise. And today it's worth €40,550.
1: Yeah, and today Niamh is going to get us out of the traps at least. Good morning to you, Niamh.
2: Hello.
0: Hi, Niamh. How are you?
2: I'm good, yeah.
0: Welcome to the Nova Noise, I have to say. I'm told it's your first time to even have a go at this.
2: It is.
0: Brilliant.
2: But I've done my homework.
0: Oh, right.
1: Okay, right.
0: And
1: so,
0: just a matter of interest, have you been trying to get through? Like, is this the first time you've gotten through, or it's the first time you've even thought of what you think it is?
2: I only kind of came up with an idea last weekend.
0: Right.
2: So I tried to get through yesterday, but that's it.
0: Okay, right. Okay. Well, listen, we've always said we'd absolutely love it if a first-time player came along and swept the jackpot. So it's all yours, Niamh. What do you think?
2: So I think it's an orange falling from the roof of a car as the door is being closed. And I think that it was filmed in an underground car park.
1: Okay, So that gets away with the indoors.
0: Covering
1: bit.
0: All the bases.
1: Yes,
0: I
1: that's
0: like
1: important.
0: It.
1: Right, definitely then. An accepted guess, Niamh.
0: Okay, so for first-time Niamh, is it right?
2: Okay.
0: Niamh, great talking to you. Thanks a million. Have a good day.
2: Bye.
0: Bye-bye, Niamh.
1: Take care, Niamh. Thanks for having the go. So, Mark, good morning to you, Mark.
3: Hey, Jay, how are you doing, Pat?
1: How are you getting on, Mark? What's happening for you today?
3: I'll go painting away, PJ, as you do.
1: Painting away.
3: £40,000 and begin the painting for today.
1: You got, what did you say?
3: I get the £40,000 a day and no more painting for the week.
1: Is that I thought a second you said you get £40,000 a day. I was there. What do you need to know?
0: Absolutely,
1: for?
0: Yeah, exactly. My God, best paid painter
3: in the
0: world.
3: Wouldn't have the money you're getting,
1: PJ. Well,
0: but sure, who does, Mark, for God's sake? I mean, money for old rope.
1: I don't know why I do this at all, Mark.
0: It's a hobby, it's a pastime for you, isn't it?
1: Well, somebody has to keep Jim irritated, I suppose. He's not going to irritate himself, is he? Right then, Mark, what's your guess?
3: My guess is it's a dice being rolled out of a cup onto a board.
1: Accept a guess, Mark.
3: We'll try again.
0: Good luck, then. Bye-bye.
1: Have a good one. So, Robert, good morning, Robert.
4: Good morning, lads. What's the story?
0: Very well, Robert. What's the story with you?
4: I'm all good. I'm going back to work after a couple of weeks off, so hopefully I don't have to.
0: Oh, really?
1: Oh, right.
0: They were official weeks off, were they, kind of holidays and stuff?
4: I was off
0: with
4: a bad back.
0: Oh, right, okay.
1: I was a really bad back.
0: I was just going to say, like, did you find a good doctor who can write a good note?
4: No, unfortunately not.
0: That's a shame.
1: Are you back to full fitness there? Are you bouncing?
0: Hey, I see what you did there. Are you back? I like that, PJ. It's on fire.
4: Yeah, well, we'll see by the end of today.
0: Right.
1: Oh, yeah. Well, you know yourself. Take it handy for the next couple of years. Don't go
0: exactly,
1: mad.
0: Yeah. Don't rush back in.
1: You won't want to go mad now. Yeah. Get stuck in. So, Robert, what's your guess?
4: Okay, I think it is a lemon being rolled off the shelf in the fridge into the vegetable crisper box down
1: Accepted
4: the bottom.
1: Accepted guess, Robert.
0: Right, okay. So for Robert and his bad back, here we go.
4: You're kidding me, it's going to work.
1: I know. Even more reason now to take it a bit easy before.
0: Absolutely.
1: No,
0: the shock of losing that.
1: Definitely.
0: Sure, that could put your back out nearly.
1: Could do, yeah.
0: You have to be careful.
1: Yeah.
0: Robert, listen, it was great talking to you. Have a good day, man. Take care. Thank you.
1: Have a good one, man.
0: Right, okay, so on we go. Again, nova.ie/Nova Noise. It is the only place that there may be an answer, really. Everything there is to know about the Nova Noise, officially at least, is there. All of the previous guesses, most importantly, so that you don't waste a guess. Make sure you put your guess into the little search box there on that page, nova.ie/Nova Noise, and make sure it hasn't been guessed before.
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0: Radio Nova with BJ and Jim, Fields of Gold from Sting. Sean was on, mind you, it's a good 15 minutes ago anyway that he was on, so I'm not sure if this is cleared up, but he said there was an incident there on the Ninth Lock Road in Clondalkin. It was a crash that happened at the lights there. Wasn't a big deal, a rear ender, but he said nobody was hurt, but the drivers were in the middle of the junction with the hazards on and all that, so it would cause a bit of a delay. If anybody's any updates on that, you can let us know about it. We'll pass it on. So that was the Ninth Lock Road in Clondalkin, crash at the lights there. And also M1 southbound, collision between junction 5 and junction 4, and M1 southbound. Thanks for that. 0871818100 if you want to give us a shout. On the travel front, obviously you had the summer kind of starting to kind of wind down a little bit, in fairness, at this stage. Plenty of stuff going on around airport travel or whatever, and naturally, you know, part and parcel of, well, for the likes of PJ and myself, airport travel and all of that sort of stuff generally, you're associated with being a pain in the backside.
1: Yeah, but we all have our sort of routines, you know, about what we do. You always think to yourself, right, I like to get in the plane and I'll have me headphones or whatever. You know, I'll bring in a couple of snacks.
0: Yeah.
1: As soon as your woman's handing out the food, I'll be there going, I always do the whole, have a halal meal or a kosher meal or whatever. Gets there first, you know. And,
0: So you travel at a level where they come around and kind of do all of that, as opposed to, you know, having to kind of like, you know, look at the book and pick out your toasted ham and cheese sandwich or whatever.
1: Oh, you lunatic. You know the way you just, if you just put down when you're booking that you're, what need a certain type of religious meal, they serve you first.
0: Right.
1: Yeah.
0: So it's the first part as opposed to the extra. I thought you were going for the extra grub.
1: Oh, no.
0: Trying to get like the halal, vegetarian, normal, whatever else.
1: Oh, yeah, no, it's just to get forced, yeah.
0: Right.
1: You should be there on the plane and all, the woman would recognise you, go, you're a Buddhist now, are you?
0: Go, yeah.
1: I am. You're a Muslim last week. You go, yeah.
0: Right.
1: So you get, you know, do all that.
0: You were once on the plane, weren't you, where you could do, you flew first class or whatever.
1: Oh, that was
0: brilliant. You could literally just pick from the trolley and you went one of everything.
1: Well, that was because the entertainment system was broken.
0: Right.
1: So I was there. The only way to get through this flight is to eat. And they went, what would you like for your starters? And I went, one of everything. And I went, dinners, one of everything. And even when it came to the wine, red or white, one of each place.
0: Good Lord.
1: Just help me way through it. And it was a big...
0: different world for you, wasn't it, on plane?
1: Oh, it was a great lad next to me, Noel. And he started, every time they asked him what he wanted, he just went to me first. And I said, one of everything. And he went, I'll have one of everything too. He was delighted. He had the best
0: day. He was a cartoon character, was he?
1: Yeah, he was. But they found out that, that Elizabeth II, now late Elizabeth II, what she used to like when she got on a plane, you know, and it's gas because people are just people, you know?
0: Yeah.
1: Even when you have the ultimate luxuries, we still kind of do the same thing. So she was an L1. So she used to, of course, get on and have her mints and bring her own pillow and all.
0: Right.
1: Even though she'd have her own bedroom with the whole lot, she'd have her mints and bring her own pillow and lie down and be there going, if I'm asleep, don't be waking me up now.
0: So, really, like, I was just going to say, so obviously there's a, I don't know, royal jet or royal plane or something.
1: Well,
0: is,
1: this
0: or,
1: is it. I read
0: or
1: this.
0: Are they individually chartered as per their needs, I suppose?
1: Well, this is the thing. I read this as if she was getting onto a normal flight. I didn't think about it, you know.
0: You're right.
1: I read it just thinking.
0: No, but because I was just curious, like, even if it was a, you know, like a posh plane, I was going to say. Just, I mean,
1: a
0: private
1: posh plane.
0: A private jet. You know, you'd imagine that's pretty much all mod cons taken care of. All your needs catered for.
1: Oh, yeah.
0: But the idea that, like, you could, like, well, how many people get to bring their own pillow? Whatever about a travel pillow, one of those wrap around your neck jobs?
1: Do you ever take your own pillow on a plane?
0: Like your own actual pillow from your bed?
1: Yeah.
0: Never done that.
1: Yeah. Loads of people do that.
0: Wow.
1: Take your mints out of your pocket. Jabers, Jim, give yourself the royal treatment for once, for God's sake.
0: I've never even seen other people that I've travelled with do that.
1: They do. Some people be going into the jacks and changing into their pyjamas and everything.
0: We travel on very different flights, don't we? You know, I'm stuck with the Ryanair, you're lucky to have a seat.
1: I'm talking about Ryanair and everything.
0: You're in the full-blown kind of like... I'll take the pyjamas with me, but I'll wear the slippers a little later.
1: No,
0: if you don't mind.
1: I've got my own pillow on a flight to
0: Literally,
1: Spain.
0: Somebody has just texted in, wow, the life of Ireland's biggest celebrity, Jim. Nothing but the best, eh? First class.
1: The people
0: you're right, Patrick, you're right.
1: The people who bring their own pillows on planes are not, trust me, they're not celebrity sorts. It's normally...
0: To be fair to PJ, he has somebody that brings his pillow onto the plane for him.
1: Yeah, his name's Derek, he's great, lad.
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0: Confirmation of that eyewitness report. There's a collision on the M1 southbound. It's blocking the right lane after Junction 5 Lusk and slow traffic on approach to that. Also, Sean Moore Road southbound. It has a delay from Sean Moore roundabout to Irish Town and the Nace Road inbound. Busy now from the M50 to the Long Mile Road Junction. And updates as usual, of course, 087 18 18 100.
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15: With the latest from the Nova Newsroom, I'm Brona Cox. A do not swim notice has been issued for Malahide Beach, and in sport, Derry City are reportedly moving to terminate James McLean's contract. But first, former Donegal All-Ireland winning footballer James McHugh has died in a road crash in Cavan. Mr McHugh, who was in his early 60s, was in a collision involving a car and a van on the N3 between Virginia and Cavan Town yesterday afternoon. A woman in her 60s who was a passenger in the car was seriously injured and airlifted to Beaumont Hospital for treatment. The driver of the van, a man in his 50s, was taken to hospital for minor injuries. James McHugh was a member of Donegal's 1992 All-Ireland Senior Football Championship winning team and won an All-Star that year. A transatlantic money laundering investigation is underway in an attempt to seize assets of the Kinahan cartel. The Irish Times says the Gardaí are working with agencies in the United Arab Emirates, Australia, the UK and the US to trace money connected with the international drugs trade. On Sunday, 49-year-old Daniel Kinahan appeared before a sitting of the Special Criminal Court, charged with directing organised crime between dates in October 2015 and April 2017, after being extradited from Dubai. The number of people dead has risen to 132 in Colombia after a powerful earthquake shook several cities and destroyed buildings. Dozens of people are injured, with many still trapped under the rubble. The country's government has declared it a national disaster. A do not swim notice has been issued for Malahide Beach in North Dublin. It follows a notification from Ishka Éireann of an overflow at the local wastewater treatment plant. While the beach will remain open to the public, the notice advising people to not swim will remain in place for at least 3 days.
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15: Live. And a Star Wars superfan in England has built a spaceship-themed bar in his back garden. 29-year-old Chester Walsh, who's a professional prop maker, constructed the 7x3-metre ship at a cost of around €10,000. He worked on the project while an extension was being built at his house in Northamptonshire. He didn't have access to his workshop during that time and wanted to keep busy. Nova News. Sport and weather are next.
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15: Starting with athletics, the European Championships continue in Birmingham today. Bori Akinola has a round one heat in the men's 100 metres just before 11:30 this morning. He'll be bidding to join Israel Olatunde in this evening's semi-finals. Also tonight, Sarah Healy will compete in the women's 5,000 metres final at 7:25. And Jack Rafferty is in the men's 400 metre semi-final just before 9:10. In swimming, there's also plenty of Irish swimmers in action today at the European Aquatic Championships in Paris. Ellen Walsh, Rosalie Phelan and Alana Byrne-Atkin will compete in the women's 50 metres butterfly heats from 8:30 this morning. That's followed by the men's 100 metre freestyle heats featuring Evan Bailey and Matthew Hamilton. Mona McSharry and Ellie McCartney will be in action in the women's 100 metre breaststroke. John Short will contest in the men's 200 metre backstroke heats. Daniel Whiffen, Nathan Whiffen and Liam Custer will all compete in the men's 800 metre freestyle, and then Jack Kelly's 100 metre breaststroke final is just before 5:50 this evening. And in soccer, Derry City are reportedly moving to terminate James McLean's contract with the club. The former Republic of Ireland international returned to his hometown side ahead of the current League of Ireland season. The Candy Stripes are due to hold an open training session, with reports that McLean is set to make an appearance. And that's your sport.
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15: Today will be warm and dry with spells of sunshine, some hazy at times. Highest temperatures of 23 to 26 degrees. 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

0: You know, but with BJ and Jim, Green Day, Wake Me Up When September Ends. Morning to you. Good to have you with us. Thank you for that. Looks like it's going to shape up to be a decent enough day. In fact, a decent enough few days. Certainly temperature-wise. Story in the paper, one of the papers this morning, claiming possible 28 degrees.
1: Yeah.
0: Brona is saying 24 or 23 to 26 potentially. So the next couple of days, they could be good days. And we've had, to be fair, a good run, haven't we?
1: Oh, it's been a deadly summer, yeah.
0: Hell of a run, in fairness. Weeks, months, potentially. Of its good dry weather and all that sort of stuff. Here's a question for you. Have you seen an increase in the bees?
1: Well, the wasps anyway, you know, that's what happens. The weather gets nice, you go out and about, you sit down outside, you eat your sandwich and you're trying to enjoy yourself. And then, thankfully, we don't live in places where bears can run out of the woods at you. Only Jim can run out of the woods and frighten you here. But a wasp starts hovering around. And what do you do?
0: Right.
1: What do you do? You know, most of us start flapping and going mad. Or yeah, just get off you. Jesus, trying to throw a jacket over it or whatever, jumping on the jacket or whatever you do, you start doing.
0: Yeah, generally it's a swash of the hand, isn't it? To kind of get off or whatever.
1: Yeah, they keep coming back. They annoy you, you know. So what do you do? Well, a professor at the Behavioural Ecology and University College in London. So obviously this person really knows what they're talking about. This professor has said, don't be doing the flapping and shouting. What you're doing there is behaving like a predator, and that makes things worse. So, first bit of advice, and take this down if you're out there picnicking, eating an ice cream, or sharing maybe a little bit of licky-licky face with your loved one. Keep your mouth closed.
0: Why, would that attract a wasp?
1: It does, believe it or not.
0: Wow.
1: Because carbon dioxide coming out of your mouth is a sign that there's a predator around, whatever it is about carbon dioxide. So keep your mouth closed. Don't breathe heavily.
0: God, you must be plagued by wasps and things, eh?
1: With the heavy breathing?
0: Well, it's just if the way to avoid them is to keep your mouth closed, they must just follow you around.
1: I got stung last week, remember that? Wow. I did actually get stung last week, remember? And then the wasps that visit the picnic, they're normal wasps, so we don't get the big hornet-nail fellas and anything. So what you do, get this, don't run away, don't flap, present them with an offering. I'm not even joking.
0: Okay.
1: Take a piece of what you're eating.
0: You're starting to lose me a bit now, buddy.
1: Grab a little bit of everything and present it to the wasp as an offering. Make sure they see you do it. Present them with an offering.
0: Right.
1: And let them basically join the party. I know that sounds crazy to you.
0: You have to lick up to the wasp. You have to go.
1: Present them with an offering. Yeah. Like a demon.
0: Oh, big, big god wasp. Here I present you with a little bit of my Mars bar.
1: Exactly.
0: And a little bit of my...
1: Like a demon. As we sit down for the harvest, we present to you, Lord Paimon, this offering. Please accept it and leave us with peace. Yeah, exactly.
0: And the wasp has to see you do it.
1: And the wasp, because...
0: So you're sitting there going, is he looking now? Will I do it now?
1: And then you throw out a bit of...
0: And this bloke that gave this advice, he's a professor.
1: And then gradually, you can move your wasp offering further and further away. So when he stops looking, you can pick it up and move it away, and he'll go with it. And then you pick it up and move it away. Or it's actually she, all wasps that we see are female wasps. And she'll move with it, and then she'll move with it, and then maybe you can move away a little bit. And then the wasp will look around and survey and say, right,
0: where are you going?
1: I loved the way Jim makes an old ham sandwich. I'm going to get something else now.
0: Right.
1: Incredible advice.
0: Unusual, I grant you that. It's. I wasn't anticipating that.
1: Incredible.
0: I wasn't expecting that, Neil. I have to confess.
1: That's counterproductive. It's like when people say, if you see a bear, don't be going... Or what do they say? There's different advice. It depends who you talk to.
0: Well, yeah.
1: Some people say, lie down, don't move.
0: It's to do with the colour, isn't it? If it's black, don't look back.
1: Yes.
0: If it's brown, don't lie down.
1: Run to town.
0: If it's white... You're afraid of so on and so forth.
1: But it's always counterintuitive. Like, you know, it's always, if you see a bear, you're supposed to look at him and go, and shout back at him or whatever.
0: Yeah.
1: You know, and run at them. And then they'll get...
0: And the bear looks at you and goes, look at that. And he laughs and he moves on. Because he thinks, I'm not eating that. Look at the state of it.
1: That's what they say happens. What I reckon happens in real life is they eat your head. They eat your head. Or else they say do nothing
0: they
1: and let them approach.
0: Eat your head.
1: Well, that's what I think happens.
0: Right, yeah.
1: Or else do nothing and they'll just ignore you, or they'll have a sniff and leg it. They won't. They'll eat your head, Jim.
0: Yeah.
1: The one piece of advice,
0: run away.
1: Run for your life.
0: Yeah. I don't know, but yeah, I'd find it very hard in the moment to think, you know, no, I know it's a huge bear, but I think I'll just stand here and go, make myself big and shout at it.
1: Yeah.
0: It's going to be hard for that to kick in, you know. And similarly, if I may say so, PJ, despite the fact that I trust you so much, as you know, I live off your advice, the idea of giving wasp offerings...
1: Oh, yeah, it sounds ridiculous.
0: ...is probably not going to become part of my...
1: No, you're right.
0: ...normal routine.
1: I never think about it in the moment. I remember seeing the Jack Russell running at me and I didn't think, what should I do? Maybe he speaks Irish. I just... got up and legged it.
0: Exactly.
1: Yeah.
0: Exactly.
1: I said, he's after me sausage roll.
0: Yeah. And similarly with a wasp, I mean, you know, I'm sorry, instincts are going to kick in and, you know, it's going to be a swish of the arm as opposed to a, oh, great Lord Wasp, may I present to you a piece of my
1: ham sandwich. Well, I'd give him an offering. I actually would give him an offering. I'd say it's you he wants, Jim. Offer yourself to him.

0: 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With thanks to Apple Green, great food makes every journey better. M&S food at Apple Green offers a great selection of sandwiches, cookies and more on-the-go favourites. Right, a few things on the WASP situation that we've just been talking about.
1: Yes, giving an offering.
0: Actually, as a slight aside, Mary has noticed there's a lot of extra butterflies. Well, don't have the extras, but she's noticed more butterflies than she has previous years. I have to say, Mary, I'm kind of with you on that. I have noticed there being more butterflies around this year for some reason.
1: I wonder what that's about, or...
0: And is that a good thing? Is that
1: I don't know.
0: I'm not sure how that works. But anyway, fair point, Mary. Also, now, the thing about it is, right, there's a few things. Somebody was saying, what if, this thing about giving an offering to the WASP?
1: Yes.
0: Right? Do we know, are WASPs vegetarian or vegan or anything?
1: I don't think they're that fussy. Down I think they're much Cork like ourselves. You just go for what you go for.
0: That's what I'm saying. Are they carnivore and, all that sort of stuff? Because what happens if they don't like ham? And you offer a piece of your ham sandwich or whatever.
1: Well, you'll have to keep going. Or you have to give them a piece of everything. That's
0: if they're lactose intolerant and you're offering cheese.
1: You give them everything. That's what I'm told. You give them a piece of everything. It's an offering of everything that you have.
0: So they'll just pick and choose.
1: They work it out themselves, yeah.
0: Right, fair point. And also, somebody else wants to know, somebody suggests, I reckon they just come back with 20 of their friends. That is a fair point, you know. Because, okay. I mean, if they decide, that it's a... It's a plentiful area, a food abundant area. Maybe they'll return. I've found a great hunting ground.
1: Bit here.
0: Like, if you, feed the neighbourhood cat or whatever, he'll keep showing up. Do you know what I mean?
1: They might come
0: back at you.
1: They're WASPs, not young lads on e-scooters.
0: You never know, though. That's what they said about seagulls. And look where we are now.
1: Yeah, that's true. Yeah, the biggest pest ever.
0: There you go.
1: At least WASPs don't sound like a hen party coming back to annoy you.
0: Well, that's a weird thing as well, isn't it? I wonder, would it work for seagulls if you made an offering?
1: No, I've done
0: no,
1: it.
0: No, seagulls, trust actually, me. They'd want to order, wouldn't they?
1: It starts a riot. It's literally like, it becomes like a football stadium. You never give an offering to a seagull. Trust me, I've done it.
0: Okay.
1: Yeah.
0: So don't mistake a WASP for a seagull. Or vice versa.
1: No, very easy mistake to make.
0: Obviously,
1: granted, yeah. The noise.
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0: traffic.
1: Latest update, couple of problems to tell you about. The M1 southbound, it's still slow between Junction 6 Balbriggan and that collision which is blocking the right lane at Junction 5 Lusk. There's also now a crash on the M50 southbound. It's at Junction 7 Lucan and it's affecting the right lane. Elsewhere, M4 inbound, it's now busy from Junction 3 Lucan East to the M50. Clonsky Road inbound, the queue begins from UCD, and Kevin Street inbound is now congested from Patrick Street Junction. Any updates you have to pass on, as usual, 087 18 18 100. Nova Traffic is with Windsor Nissan. The all-new Nissan Micra has gone electric. Now it's your turn. Book your test drive today. See windsor.ie.
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3: Good morning, guys. Here's the top three stories this morning. A transatlantic money laundering investigation is underway in an attempt to seize assets of the Kinahan cartel. The number of people killed in an earthquake in Colombia has risen to more than 160 after a powerful earthquake shook several cities and destroyed buildings. And a do-not-swim notice has been issued for Malahide Beach in North Dublin. In sport, tributes are being paid to Donegal All-Ireland winning footballer James McHugh, who died in a road traffic collision yesterday. The European Athletics Championships continue in Birmingham today. Bori Akinola has a round one heat in the men's 100 metres just before 11:30 this morning. And Derry City are reportedly moving to terminate James McLean's contract with the club. And the weather today will be warm and dry with spells of sunshine, some hazy at times, highest temperatures of 23 to 26 degrees. Now you're up to date, we'll have more details at 9. This is Brona for Nova. The Nova.
1: Right, let's give it another go. The Nova Noise, of course, this is it. And today it's worth €40,550.
4: You know what it is? So much money. Mad to give it away.
1: Have you any kind of recap you'd like to give before we head into it?
4: Not a vending machine, one thing we know. Nothing to do with a vending machine. Nothing to do with a lawnmower. Definitely indoors. These are all the things we know.
1: Okay.
4: And the clue from Pat Courtney says, it's nothing to do with a pedal bin. But you see, that's not a definite, is it?
1: Because
4: we don't
1: know. Pat Courtney.
4: Because it's Pat Courtney.
1: You don't know whether it's words, whether it's meanings, whether it's who knows with that man.
4: Yeah, but we do know it's €40,500.
1: €40,550, in fact.
4: €50, I bet.
1: And if you want to check out what it definitely is not, then nova.ie/NovaNoise. That's very, very important. Knowing what it's not, and there's a lot that it's not at this stage. That's well worth knowing.
4: Yeah, it's a couple of George Orwell books at this stage, so don't make your mistake and waste your guess. Call us now to play, though, 444-0410.
2: 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Seriously addictive.

0: Today, €40,550. This still the Nova Noise. There it is. Right, who's first up to play?
1: Teresa is first up because this morning, well, in this round anyway. Good morning, Teresa.
2: Good morning.
0: Hey, Teresa, how are you?
2: Grand, thank you.
0: Good, good, good.
2: How are you doing?
0: Yeah, well, very well, thank you for asking. What's going on for you today? Anything exciting?
2: I'm chilling, reading my book.
0: Bit of relaxation, bit of R&R.
1: Yeah, yeah, that's it, chilling out, doing your thing.
0: Where are you doing that now, Teresa? Just at home?
2: I'm just going off to Balbriggan here, so...
0: Heading off to Balbriggan?
2: Just for a change.
1: Teresa, what's your guess?
2: An onion dropping onto a chopping board.
1: Okay, accept a guess, let's do it.
0: Okay, here we go.
1: No.
0: Sadly not. Thanks, Teresa. Have a great day.
2: Thank you.
0: Cheers. Bye-bye now.
1: Enjoy Balbriggan. And if you bring that onion, take that. Enjoy that too.
0: Absolutely. Have a great day.
1: Sinead, how are you, Sinead?
3: I'm mighty fine, guys. How are you?
0: Well, brilliant. Good. Guys, you do sound like you're in good form. How dare you? On a Tuesday. What are you like?
3: I know, it's shocking, isn't it?
0: What's going on for you?
3: I'm just on my way to... I always manage to get through to you guys at exactly the same point in the road. It's really kind of weird.
0: That is, like, wow. Okay, that is strange. By the way, you've just literally infuriated all of the people who can't get through.
3: I know.
0: Yeah.
3: And I'm not going to tell them where it is on the road, otherwise there'll be a traffic jam tomorrow.
0: Excellent, yeah. Not to mention cast a shadow over Niall, of course, for letting you through.
3: Well, true.
1: Right now, you've skipped a beat again, Sinead, so what's your guess? Yeah.
3: So my latest wrong answer is almonds on a counter being rolled over by a rolling pin and then scooped into an empty coffee cup.
1: Right, accept a guess.
0: Okay, so for Sinead, is it right?
1: Oh, sorry.
0: Right.
3: Oh, well.
0: We'll see you on the road again tomorrow, Sinead.
3: We'll see you on the road, yeah. Good luck.
0: Take care.
1: Take care, Sinead.
3: Bye.
1: Take care.
3: Bye-bye. Thanks.
1: So, Sean, good morning to you, Sean.
4: Good morning, guys. What's the crack up there?
1: What's happening, Sean? Where are you today?
4: I'm sitting out here in the sun, this beautiful morning.
0: Brilliant.
4: You see? Right. $40,000.
0: Fantastic. There you go. Looking at you. See, you said it'd be all cloud and doom and gloom, didn't you?
1: I didn't say
0: there's
1: that.
0: There's Sean literally sitting in the sun.
4: I want to relieve the dubs of that 40,000 and bring it down here to Kildare,
1: right, all right. Well, Sean, you take that money into the free stage of Kildare and enjoy it every way you want. So what's your guess?
4: Right, I think it's one of those long-handled metal dustpans.
1: Yeah.
4: And somebody using that with a brush to sweep a walnut from the floor into the dustpan, and as it rolls up on the lip, it gives a kick, hits the back of it, and it gives a hop or two.
1: There you go. Now, that's a very detailed guess.
0: Exactly.
1: How could I possibly turn that to?
0: It was like a commentary, wasn't it? It was like a commentary.
1: Honest to God.
0: It's like he was watching it happen right in front of him.
1: Swear to God,
4: I'm dreaming about it here, lad.
1: That's the closest I've come to enjoying something like golf in years, now, I have to say. So, well done. Accepted guess.
0: Right, okay.

0: Okay, so to give Sean the money, is he right?
1: Sorry.
2: Jesus, lad.
0: I know. We'll have to keep going, Sean, sadly. You and I both.
2: Thank you very much, guys.
0: Take care of yourself. Cheers. Bye-bye now. God, Sean could have... Isn't it down Kildare way that has the great shopping town? What was that line that used to always be?
1: Oh, Nace. A great place to shop. That was always the title going, isn't it, Nace? Yeah.
0: There you go. Anyway, listen, whatever you're going to do with the money, you got to win it first. And your next chance to do that is with Mark Noble. Our Nobby is going to take care of business after midday today. Again, he's in for Marty and indeed in for Marty and Dee this week. Doing the job of two people.
1: Tell you something.
0: What a hard-working individual.
1: If he wants to come for us as well, you can do the job of four. And we're open to that for a week anyway.
0: Always. Anyway, look at Mark, I'll give you a chance to win it just after midday today. Between now and then, can't stress enough how important it is to make sure you check out nova.ie/NovaNoise. Honestly, there are so many. It's literally thousands upon thousands upon thousands of guesses which have been wrong, so you can rule them out straight away. It's easily done. Little search box on that page. Rule it out and then come and play for that 40,550 would not be just after midday.
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0: Radio Nova with PJ and Jim under the bridge from the Red Hot Chili Peppers. Morning to you. Great to have you with us. Thank you for that. Couple of things on the way just after 9 o'clock. Of course, we'll be playing the Nova Know-It-All. And this week, it's tickets for Weezer up for grabs. You and three friends could be there. They don't even go on sale until this coming Friday. It's for the big gig next summer. It's May, I think, off the top of my head. But anyway, Dublin's Three Arena next summer. Weezer in action. The Gathering Tour.
1: The Gathering Tour, yeah. We'd like to send you our tickets.
0: What did we have yesterday? Eight, was it?
1: So not a bad score, but definitely a beatable score. After the last few weeks, we've been into the double numbers.
0: Absolutely. So we'll have a go at that. That's on the way. Also, just to let you know, right, on the wasp thing from earlier on, you know, the advice on how to not be kind of attacked by a wasp or stung by a wasp or whatever it was. Slightly unusual advice, I think even you will agree.
1: Presenters with an offering was what it was, yeah.
0: Anyway, you'll be delighted to know the bomber has made a contribution.
1: Oh, God, right. What's he want to do?
0: I mean, considering yesterday you had a full-on, you know, about Morrissey and he didn't respond.
1: Yeah, so what's he going on about
0: now
1: today?
0: Well, it goes to show how disturbed he is because he said he's... how old is the bomber now? He says he's 60 years, but it must be 65, is it?
1: If it was a day.
0: Yeah. It's got to be. Anyway, that neck of the woods. And he said in all that time, he'd never been stung until last Thursday.
1: Yeah.
0: He got stung.
1: Can you imagine? Imagine this. That down there going be hot, soft, forever gone red, down hit with sausage, they'll know better. What can't do, can't help it.
0: Yeah, it was more or less.
1: I'd say
0: it was very much a down with bees and wasps kind of statement coming from him.
1: Sure, they didn't understand him in the hospital. He was probably giving out to them as well. Went in and said nothing. They didn't even understand why. Don't go in there with sausage and doozy. It's stung by wasp, by red, swollen still now.
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0: Final roundup. The M1 southbound is packed, we're told, from Junction 7 Julianstown to a collision which is blocking the right lane just after Junction 5 Lusk. There's also a breakdown now on the M50 southbound. It's just after Junction 4 Ballymun. Some of the latest busy spots. Solid traffic, we're told, on Merrion Road northbound from Shrewsbury Road Junction. Congestion on Ranelagh Road northbound from Sanford Park as well. Any updates you have for us? 087 18 18 100.
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15: With the latest from the Nova Newsroom, I'm Brona Cox. The use of crack cocaine here is soaring, and in sport, Borey Akinola has a round one heat in the men's 100 metres this morning. But first, former Donegal All-Ireland winning footballer James McHugh has died in a road crash in County Cavan. Mr McHugh, who was in his early 60s, was in a collision involving a car and a van on the N3 between Virginia and Cavan Town yesterday afternoon. A woman in her 60s, who was a passenger in the car, was seriously injured and airlifted to Beaumont Hospital for treatment. The driver of the van, a man in his 50s, was taken to hospital for minor injuries. A transatlantic money laundering investigation is underway in an attempt to seize assets of the Kinahan cartel. The Irish Times says the Gardaí are working with agencies in the United Arab Emirates, Australia, the UK and the US to trace money connected with the international drugs trade. The number of people dead has risen to over 160 in Colombia after a powerful earthquake shook several cities and destroyed buildings. Dozens of people are injured, with many still trapped under the rubble. The country's government has declared a national disaster. The use of crack cocaine here is soaring. The data from Coolmine Therapeutic Community shows almost 6 in 10 users of the drug are women, with the use of powder cocaine jumping to nearly 30% of treatment cases. The study also shows family support services have hit record levels, with more than 240 relatives helped already this year. Deputy Head of Services at Coolmine Therapeutic Community, Anita Harris, says they are very concerned at the increase in the use of crack cocaine in women.
16: Only 1 in 3 people who present to treatment are women, so it's predominantly men who present for treatment. And what makes this particularly alarming is, of all crack cocaine, it's the first drug we have seen that it's more women presenting than men. For every other drug, it's more men than women. This is the first drug that more women are presenting for treatment as opposed to men. It's something we really have to keep our eye on.
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15: And more than a third of parents would prefer their children to start their own business rather than go to college. 63% say they are already fostering an entrepreneurial spirit in their kids, according to the Virgin survey. 40% are encouraging them to invest, while nearly a fifth have already helped their children start a small business venture. 41% think a degree is less important than it was 20 years ago. Nova News, sport and weather are next.
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15: Starting with Gaelic Games, tributes are being paid to Donegal All-Ireland winning footballer James McHugh, who died in a road traffic collision yesterday. The Kilcar native played for Donegal between 1990 and 1998 and featured in their defeat of Dublin in the 1992 All-Ireland final. He also won three Donegal club championships between 1985 and 1993. Sinn Féin TD Pearse Doherty posted on Instagram that McHugh will be remembered with great pride and affection in the county and beyond. In athletics, the European Athletics Championships continue in Birmingham today. Bory Akinola has a round one heat in the men's 100 metres just before 11:30 this morning. He'll be bidding to join Israel Olatunde in this evening's semi-finals. Also tonight, Sarah Healy will compete in the women's 5,000 metres final at 7:25. And Jack Rafferty is in the men's 400 metres semi-final just before 9:10. And in soccer, Derry City are reportedly moving to terminate James McLean's contract with the club. The former Republic of Ireland international returned to his hometown side ahead of the current League of Ireland season. The Candy Stripes are due to hold an open training session with reports that McLean is set to make an appearance. And that's your sport.
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15: Today will be warm and dry with spells of sunshine, some hazy at times. Highest temperatures of 23 to 26 degrees. 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

0: Radio Nova with PJ and Jim. Morning to you. Good to have you with us. Dire Straits, Walk of Life on the way. The Nova Know-It-All Day 2. We've got an 8 to beat at the moment. Your chance to get your hands on tickets for Weezer before they even go on sale this coming Friday. In the meantime, though, sometimes it can be very entertaining to hear a rant, particularly if it's a kind of an entitled rant.
1: Oh, yeah.
0: From somebody who, you know, it looks as though, from the outside looking in, that, well, life's really done them a quality deal. They've got a lot going for them. Wealth and power and influence and whatever
1: Jim,
0: else.
1: Just because you're rich doesn't mean you don't have problems.
0: Well,
1: Jim,
0: there you go. Sometimes you need to look beyond those exterior things and see the
1: humanity.
0: Absolutely.
1: The humanity.
0: The depth of problem these people are dealing with.
1: Honestly, please pity the poor billionaires.
0: Has anybody really ever thought about the poor billionaires?
1: I don't think so. The poor old Alan Sugar. Do you remember poor old Alan Sugar there a couple of years back? He was getting very upset because he couldn't get the Rolex he wanted at the shop. And he was like, I want this. They brought out the new Caped Crusader Batman colored Rolex.
0: Who among us can't understand the frustration of not being able to get the Rolex you want?
1: Honestly, I swear to God, we've all been there.
0: Oh, absolutely.
1: All been there, and you don't want to be left out of the party.
0: Yeah,
1: and
0: you don't want to get one of the ones that everybody has.
1: Well, I tell you, he went out on Twitter that time and he said, Rolex assistants, excuse me, if there's any Rolex dealers, can you please let me know? All block capitals shouting. And he goes, it seems Rolex are only interested in Roger Federer and won't assist me in my usual way with, to get the Batman. So he was very upset.
0: Because he only has, a dozen of them or something, does he, or whatever it is.
1: Oh my God, you expect him to keep count now as well. This is the expectation. This is the problem rich people have. Well, he's really upset now again. He hit out yesterday American Express because he wanted his credit limit increased. And he made a phone call to American Express, and the things he had to go through, I swear to God, Jim, unbelievable. He said he spent an hour on the phone. An hour.
0: Himself.
1: Wow. An hour. I mean, who has ever been on the phone for more than an hour?
0: And, time is money.
1: And they put him through to four different people so he could ask for an increase in his credit limit. He finally got through, he says, to someone in the UK in Brighton after an hour. And he said, here's the ridiculous thing. They knew who he was. They knew his financial status. And they still wouldn't increase his credit limit because it was due to their system.
0: Well.
1: Imagine that.
0: Unbelievable.
1: Imagine that. That's
0: bureaucracy,
1: the rules.
0: I tell you.
1: That's the problem, isn't it? They expect us all to be bound by the rules.
0: That's the trouble.
1: So unfair.
0: That's ridiculous.
1: So unfair.
0: Don't they know that super wealthy people are special and deserve special treatment?
1: Just fellas that want things every so often should be getting them. Isn't that right, Jim?
0: That's exactly the way it should be.
1: Yeah.
0: Wow. So he needed it increased. I'd love to know what it was.
1: He's a billionaire. He's worth $1.3 billion.
0: Right. So what sort of a credit limit do you have if you're worth $1.3 billion? It's probably a bit more than you and I.
1: Probably, yeah.
0: Fairness.
1: Mine is too high.
0: What colour was his card? Something that hasn't been invented yet, was it? See-through.
1: I bet you it is something like that, yeah.
0: Wow.
1: He's never seen it, yeah. It's unbelievable. $1.3 billion and he's complaining about these things. It's amazing. It's like when rich people complaints are just mad, aren't they? You've no idea how expensive this fuel is yet. No one told me when I might not even bought the thing.
0: Yeah.
1: Unbelievable.
0: The pressures of trying to run
1: knocks all the crack out.
0: A fleet of Rolls Royces and a yacht. And 6 or 7 houses around the world.
1: Try it sometime.
0: It's not easy,
1: Yeah.
0: Not easy to pull it together. I'd love to know what he was going to buy. You and I, if you have to consider, would there be enough on the card now to buy whatever it is you're thinking of buying?
1: If
0: you're a billionaire and you need to get your credit limit increased.
1: I'd say it was only something small.
0: An island.
1: A new house next to the hotel that he was in because he just wanted a bit of peace and quiet. Something very casual, something very throwaway.
0: Yeah.
1: And isn't that it? Super rich people always give this financial advice that's completely ridiculous. It's of course you're broke. You've got a mortgage. Never get a mortgage. Always pay up front.
0: Yeah.
1: If you knew how expensive a mortgage was, you'd never get a loan in the first place. Always pay up front for your house.
0: Yeah.
1: It's ridiculous, Unbelievable. Always have the best health insurance available. You've no idea how expensive it could be in the long run. So there's some policies there for as little as 16,000 a year.
0: Yeah.
1: And those are the ones you need to get. Make sure those are the ones. You could get anything. You never know. Don't gamble with your health.
0: Somebody just texted in there about the famous P. Flynn thing, about on the Late Late Show that time.
1: Yeah.
0: The two houses.
1: That's
0: try it sometime.
1: That's try it sometime. That's him. Yeah, yeah, that's right, yeah. It's just, what are you going to the gym for? Do not just buy yourself a new head and look like a lizard. Snip. Absolute snip. Yeah. Or if you get a doctor recommendation, I always love that. If you're talking to some rich folks or they have a personal trainer recommendation, that happened to me once. I remember who it was. I'll tell you later.
0: Right.
1: And I was like, I needed physio on my leg after a crash. And bike crash. Yeah. I was like, I'm not getting. He goes, oh yeah, oh, I'll tell you something. You have to go to my guy. He's absolutely fantastic.
0: Anybody who has a guy.
1: My guy, yeah. My guy. He's absolutely fantastic.
0: People who have, you know, their person.
1: Yeah.
0: It's like, you know, we know somebody who has their wine guy, don't we?
1: Oh, yeah,
0: and
1: we do.
0: And their florist.
1: And their florist.
0: Don't we?
1: Yeah, my doctor, my guy, everything's my... Mind you, he's not rich. He's just a maniac. But this fella was like, you have to go to my guy.
0: Yeah.
1: You have to go to my guy. And he goes, he's expensive, but he's not mad money or anything. It's just like 500 or 600 quid. I was like, is that it? Yeah.
0: Is that all it is? Yeah. Just to get in the door.
1: To him? Oh, I go to him every week. You know what I mean? Just, keep yourself ship shape. Can't like that. Can't gamble with your health. Look at me. And Adonis. You want to see him. He was like a brown bear. He rammed into a pair of chinos.
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0: Now, Weezer have announced the Gathering World Tour. It includes an Irish date, of course, Dublin's Three Arena on the 12th of May next summer. 12th of May 2027 is the gig, and the tickets, they go on sale this coming Friday, so you can't even buy the tickets as it stands. The only place you could get them actually is from us, because your chance to win them before you could buy them. Anyway, if you're going to do that, you're going to have to beat Billy and Donna Mead at the moment. He's at the top of the leaderboard with a score of 8 from yesterday. So if you and three friends want to be in Dublin's Three Arena 12th of May 2027 to catch Weezer in action, 8 to beat.
1: Yeah, so come and do it right now. 440-4100.
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2: A to B at the moment, who's taking it on?
3: Rory is in Glasnevin. Good morning to you, Rory.
4: How are you, Rory? PJ? How's things?
3: Not bad, Rory. What's the story with you? What are you up to?
4: I'm just in work at the minute. I'm in a cafe in Glasnevin.
3: Will you get to escape at all today? Get out into what seems to be nice weather. At least Jim's telling me it's nice weather anyway.
2: Trust me.
4: I will. I'm out and about all day, so it's great.
2: Good stuff. Okay. Weezer fan, are you Rory, or is you trying to win them to give them on to somebody, or what's the plan?
4: But you know what? I just wanted to play the quiz, to be honest with you.
2: That's fair enough.
4: Someone for the ticket.
2: Well, that's no panic. That's always allowed. Yeah, you're more than welcome to do whatever you want with it. So, Rory, listen, the story is it's an 8 to beat, so we don't do draws. You got to get 9 or more in the 60 seconds, eh?
4: Yep.
2: Okay, fingers crossed for you. Here we go, sir. Best of luck.
3: In what country was Elon Musk born?
4: America.
3: South Africa. Champagne bottles are usually made from what material?
4: Glass.
3: What letter comes immediately after Q in the alphabet?
4: Or.
3: What music festival takes place in Stradbally at the end of August?
4: Electric Picnic.
3: Which actor made his James Bond debut in GoldenEye?
4: Roger Moore.
3: Pierce Brosnan. What sport was first held in Ascot at 1711?
4: Horse racing.
3: What band did Paul McCartney form with his wife Linda in 1971?
4: Wings.
3: What is used in school science labs to make single open gas flames?
4: A Bunsen burner.
3: Who was the original numbers expert on Countdown?
4: Carl Vorderman.
3: What fruit is said to have fallen on Isaac Newton's head, leading to his gravity theory?
4: An apple.
3: Riesling, Merlot and Beaujolais are types of what drink?
4: Red wine.
3: Maple leaf is the official tartan of what country?
4: Canada.
3: What do you call a baby sheep?
4: A lamb.
3: It is a lamb.
2: Yes, well done, Rory. I reckon that's good enough to get you top of the board.
3: Very good. I mean, you'll be hard to beat, I think, now for the rest of the week.
2: Absolutely. I think there was only two that went astray. 1, 2, 3, 4, 5, 6, 7, 8, 9, 10, 11.
3: Oh, wow. You'll be very hard to beat, Rory. That's great.
2: Well done.
4: Thanks, lads. Appreciate it.
2: Not at all, Rory. Listen, it was great talking to you. Have a good day, man. Take care of yourself.
4: You too.
2: See you now. Bye-bye.
3: Dude, he got away all right there. He had a couple of handy ones thrown at him, but see, he made the most of them, so fair play.
2: They did fall in his favour. In fairness to him, there'll be a lot of people now who'll be disgusted with the fact that Rory wasn't even that pushed about the tickets, but has come on and got the fantastic score.
3: He'll be outside, wait and see. Anyone buying or selling the tickets? He's going to be like that at the gig.
2: Fair play. That's the way it goes. Look, maybe they'll fall well for you. It's now 11 that you're going to have to beat. Rory, top of the leaderboard. It is the chance to see Weezer live in Dublin, the Gathering World Tour. Dublin's 3 Arena, 12th of May 2027. Of course, tickets on sale this Friday from Ticketmaster.ie. So you can't even buy them as we speak, but you can win them from us. 11 to beat at the moment.
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5: Rach had something similar. 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I definitely got that record-free sellotaped to the front of Frosty's box.
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1: And is it specifically doom scrolling? As in, it doom is scrolling. It's the social media stuff now.
0: Social media.
1: Isn't people doing kind of like answering their work emails or, I don't know. It's not people going onto AI going, how do you do that thing with the chandeliers and all for your special friend?
0: For the chandeliers?
1: You know, the jumping off and all of that.
0: Oh, yeah, yeah. Well, that might be it. But that's the problem, isn't it? One, you might be looking at something about, how do I get my boyfriend to be interested in me when we're lying in bed and he's on his phone. And he's on the phone next to her going, what type of aliens have landed on the planet? Since the 70s. You know, just a complete, you're in two different worlds. You're in two different worlds. You can't come together. You can't collide. You become separate from each other. You know, so they're saying, they've always given us the advice, do not bring your phone to bed. Do not look at your phone in bed. Put it down. Either focus.
1: That's the same whether you're on your own or not.
0: Yes, it is. Yeah, it is, isn't it? Actually, that's the thing. Maybe you lose interest in yourself now. With the phone, you know?
1: Yeah, yeah.
0: You might get into bed, you'll be throwing everything off. Do you think to yourself, have a nice sound sleep now?
1: And then all of a sudden
0: you go,
1: you're knee deep in.
0: Yeah. And then you could be enjoying yourself to yourself, you're looking up the aliens again.
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0: Jay and Jim, final one from us, from the boss, Bruce Springsteen's Born to Run. Look at this, Fergal leaving us on a cliffhanger today.
1: Oh, what's he saying?
0: He's WhatsApped in to say, oh, I have some news in the morning.
1: Oh, well, well, we can look forward to seeing that, Fergal.
0: Look at him going all EastEnders on it. Boom, boom, boom.
1: Giving us
0: boom,
1: a drum beat boom, to finish boom, boom, boom, boom. You. We're on tenterhooks, Fergal. Tenterhooks.
0: Exactly, yeah. He did follow it up with, it's okay. I don't know if that means, you know, now he doesn't have news, or if the news is okay, but there's nothing wrong.
1: I just think he's putting us at ease. Whatever it is, he's not threatening us, I think.
0: Maybe we should do that. Maybe we should end every show on a sort of a cliffhanger moment.
1: Imagine. What would that be?
0: God almighty, yeah. I mean, if we
1: come back tomorrow. Will Jim still be alive?
0: You never know.
1: Will he have made it through another night? Hey. Who knows? Who knows?
0: Tell you something.
1: Find out more at dawn. Although you wouldn't know if Jim did make it through the night, because I don't know how to turn the machines on. I wouldn't be able to tell you.
0: Yeah, if it did happen, you'd still be ringing me. And then you'd be giving out. He's not even answering his phone.
1: I'm going to have to wait now till someone comes in at 9 o'clock. I won't have a clue what's going on. Typical of Jim to be just to pass away quietly and not answer his phone the next day. Typical.
0: Unbelievable.
1: Yeah.
0: God almighty. Right. Yeah. Shall we leave?
1: Don't be doing that. You're so selfish for even thinking about it. We'll talk to you tomorrow morning, Wednesday, from 6.
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10: With the latest from the Nova newsroom, I'm Brona Cox. A high temperature warning has been issued and in sport, tributes are being paid to Donegal's James McHugh. But first, a transatlantic money laundering investigation is underway in an attempt to seize assets of the Cunahan cartel. The Irish Times says the Gardaí are working with agencies in the United Arab Emirates, Australia, the UK and the US to trace money connected with the international drugs trade. On Sunday, 49-year-old Daniel Cunahan appeared before a sitting of the Special Criminal Court, charged with directing organised crime between dates in October 2015 and April 2017, after being extradited from Dubai. Former Donegal All-Ireland winning footballer James McHugh has died in a road crash in County Cavan. Mr McHugh, who was in his early 60s, was in a collision involving a car and a van on the N3 between Virginia and Cavan Town yesterday afternoon. A woman in her 60s, who was a passenger in the car, was seriously injured and airlifted to Beaumont Hospital for treatment. The driver of the van, a man in his 50s, was taken to hospital for minor injuries. James McHugh was a member of Donegal's 1992 All-Ireland Senior Football Championship winning team. The number of people dead has risen to over 160 in Colombia after a powerful earthquake shook several cities and destroyed buildings. Dozens of people are injured, with many still trapped under the rubble. The country's government has declared a national disaster. Met Éireann has issued a high temperature warning for all of Leinster and County Tipperary as very warm and humid conditions return this week. The status yellow warning is in place from 6am tomorrow to 6am on Friday. The forecaster is warning of temperatures above 27 degrees and minimum nighttime temperatures of over 15 degrees. It says it could lead to water safety issues, uncomfortable sleeping conditions, heat stress and animal welfare issues.
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10: And McVitie's has launched a limited edition hardback book featuring penguin rapper jokes. The top jokes include who is a penguin's favourite family member, Antarctica. Why do penguins get homesick? There's no place like home. And the top rapper joke in the compilation is, why did the penguin use a fish as a bookmark? She didn't want to lose her place. Nova News, sport and weather are next.
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10: Starting with Gaelic Games, tributes are being paid to Donegal All-Ireland winning footballer James McHugh, who died in a road traffic collision yesterday. The Kilcar native played for Donegal between 1990 and 1998 and featured in their defeat of Dublin in the 1992 All-Ireland final. He also won 3 Donegal club championships between 1985 and 1993. Sinn Féin TD Piers Doherty posted on Instagram that McHugh will be remembered with great pride and affection in the county and beyond. In athletics, the European Athletics Championships continue in Birmingham today. Borey Akinola has a round one heat in the men's 100 metres just before 11:30 this morning. He'll be bidding to join Israel Olatunde in this evening's semi-finals. Also tonight, Sarah Healy will compete in the women's 5,000 metres final at 7:25. And Jack Rafferty is in the men's 400 metres semi-final just before 9:10. And in soccer, Derry City are reportedly moving to terminate James McLean's contract with the club. The former Republic of Ireland international returned to his hometown side ahead of the current League of Ireland season. The Candy Stripes are due to hold an open training session with reports that McLean is set to make an appearance. And that's your sport.
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10: Today will be warm and dry with spells of sunshine, some hazy at times. Highest temperatures of 23 to 26 degrees. 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

on. It's Back to Black on Radio Nova, playing Seriously Addictive Music. Morning to you. This is Nobby in for Marty. And Marty at work this week. Whatever you do to get your rocks off, I hope you get your rocks off today, honey. Happy Tuesday to you. This is Nova.

0: This is Radio Nova playing seriously addictive music. Gotta love Waterford Whispers. They yesterday quite quickly had an Instagram post about the government jet and possibly the item that Eric Clapton is singing about. They don't miss a trick. Good morning to Jess, who has decided today to paint my entire living room. Should not have started. Don't forget the cutting in. Cutting in. Such good grown-up terminology. You just kind of go, how did my life get here? This is Nobby in for Marty. He's on his holidays. Although, you know, you shouldn't have bothered. It's just, they've now issued a, what is it? It's a yellow, is it yellow, red? Met Aaron issues status yellow high temperature alert for Leinster and Tipperary. I love how it's all of Leinster and Tipperary. Whatever you do, don't fill up the paddling pool because your neighbours will rat on you. I wouldn't recommend it at any stage of the imagination. But we will keep the sunny tunes going with Pink Floyd and David Gray and even Billy Joel in a minute.
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0: This is Radio Nova playing Seriously Addictive Music, Billy Joel. It's still rock and roll to me. It is pretty much exactly 8 years since he was last here for that gig at Lands End Road, if you were there. And one of the reasons he's not too bothered about new music anymore is he just doesn't want to dilute his legacy, he says. It is Marty Work. Experienced Ireland's top motorcycle race action at the Principal Insurance Masters Championship Finale, Mandela Park, August 15th and 16th. For tickets, you can have a look at masterssuperbike.ie. All the info is there. We'll do This Day in Music in a couple of moments. Someone who has a birthday, a pretty big birthday today, that's on the way.
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Radio Nova playing seriously addictive music. Nothing compares to you, Sinead O'Connor. I saw, was it last week online? Some of the works have started on her former home in Bray on the seafront. They have demolished the porch that was there. It was an add-on to the building. And the new owners will have said in the planning that they will erect a plaque in memory of Sinead as well. Today in music history, born in 1954, it's the musical equivalent, I suppose, of saying, Jesus, he's punching, isn't he? Joe Jackson, 72 today. Is she really going out with him? This is Radio Nova.

0: This is Radio Nova playing Seriously Addictive Music. Is she really gone out with him? Happy 72nd birthday today to Joe Jackson. He will be here, 3 Olympia, 27th of September, and a few days beforehand, Cork. So I suppose it all depends. When you're 72, if you let your hair down between that Cork and Dublin show, you might want to be at the Cork one first. But then he's off to Bristol, so maybe he'll actually get some early nights. Who knows? More after 11 o'clock from Riptide Movement, Vance Joy, The Doors, Fun Loving Criminals, I've got The Eagles.
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20: With the latest from the Nova Newsroom, I'm Brona Cox. A high temperature warning has been issued, and in sport, tributes are being paid to Donegal's James McHugh. But first, a transatlantic money laundering investigation is underway in an attempt to seize assets of the Cannane cartel. The Irish Times says the Gardaí are working with agencies in the United Arab Emirates, Australia, the UK and the US to trace money connected with the international drugs trade. On Sunday, 49-year-old Daniel Kinahan appeared before a sitting of the Special Criminal Court, charged with directing organised crime between dates in October 2015 and April 2017, after being extradited from Dubai. Former Donegal All-Ireland winning footballer James McHugh has died in a road crash in County Cavan. Mr McHugh, who was in his early 60s, was in a collision involving a car and a van on the N3 between Virginia and Cavan Town yesterday afternoon. A woman in her 60s, who was a passenger in the car, was seriously injured and airlifted to Beaumont Hospital for treatment. The driver of the van, a man in his 50s, was taken to hospital for minor injuries. James McHugh was a member of Donegal's 1992 All-Ireland Senior Football Championship winning team. The number of people dead has risen to over 160 in Colombia after a powerful earthquake shook several cities and destroyed buildings. Dozens of people are injured, with many still trapped under the rubble. The country's government has declared a national disaster. Met Éireann has issued a high temperature warning for all of Leinster and County Tipperary as very warm and humid conditions return this week. The status yellow warning is in place from 6am tomorrow to 6am on Friday. The forecaster is warning of temperatures above 27 degrees and minimum nighttime temperatures of over 15 degrees. It says it could lead to water safety issues, uncomfortable sleeping conditions, heat stress and animal welfare issues.
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20: And a male Indian rhino calf has been born at Fota Wildlife Park in Cork. He was born to Mum Maya and Dad Jamil on the 13th of July. The greater one-horned rhino is only the second Indian rhino ever born in Ireland and the second in the wildlife park's history. Nova News, sport and weather are next.
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20: Starting with Gaelic games, tributes are being paid to Donegal All-Ireland winning footballer James McHugh, who died in a road traffic collision yesterday. The Kilcar native played for Donegal between 1990 and 1998 and featured in their defeat of Dublin in the 1992 All-Ireland final. In swimming, the European Aquatic Championships is underway in Paris. Mona McSharry finished second fastest overall in the women's 100 metres breaststroke heats. She progresses to tonight's semi-finals, as does Ellie McCartney. Speaking to Swim Ireland afterwards, McSharry believes she has more in reserve ahead of this evening.
4: Yeah, I'm happy. You know, I think it's funny. Having gone a 105, I'm like, okay, yeah, that's fine. Good morning, swim. But I'm happy. Going to build on it tonight and hopefully be able to go faster.
20: In soccer, US President Donald Trump has warned FIFA that it would be making a terrible mistake if it got rid of its boss Gianni Infantino. In a post on his Truth social media site early on Tuesday, the American leader said removing the FIFA president would be a costly move. Meanwhile, Nottingham Forest owner Evangelos Marinakis has confirmed he is suing fellow Premier League club Crystal Palace. It's over a controversial banner displayed by the club's fans last season, depicting him holding a gun to midfielder Morgan Gibbs-White's head. And that's your sport.
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20: Today will be warm and dry with spells of sunshine, some hazy at times. Highest temperatures of 23 to 26 degrees. 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
19: 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Which means a typical hour sounds a bit like this. Yeah.

This is Radio Nova playing Seriously Addicted Music, A Sky Full of Stars, Coldplay. It looks like the FLA in Belfast has been an overwhelming success. If you were there, you were part of 1.6 million people who have been estimated to have attended the footfall cameras. I'm like, what the what? Footfall cameras across the city. But attendance at 1,652,999. How can they be so exact? In the week, August 2nd to 9th, Saturday was the busiest day of the whole thing, with almost 300,000 visitors. And just in terms of the diverse mix of music and bands and community showcases, it just shows us how far we have come. A good news story. The Eagles right now, this is Radio Nova.

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0: This is Radio Nova playing Seriously Addicted Music down in the corner. Creedence Clearwater. It's funny how news sometimes comes out. It's about a month old since this happened, but it's only in the last few moments that it's emerging. Do you ever get a sneaky lift off somebody, you know, where you weren't meant to be somewhere, perhaps? It's emerging that the supposed most powerful man in the world secretly swapped planes as he left a NATO summit in Turkey last month. And how did Trump get from Air Force One to the next plane? They snuck him in the back of a catering truck. I'm sure he had some burgers while he was there. If you think the CIA is a complex movement, I'm sure lots of times it is, but sometimes it's just no. Just stick him in there with the paninis and no one will notice a thing. It will be fine. Funny stuff. Something related to that lovely, lovely sky of ours from Mr. Blue Sky and ELO, shortly on Nova.
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0: This is Radio Nova playing Seriously Addicted to Music, Vance Joy and Riptide. Not often a football match happens at Croke Park. It was 17 years ago, the last time it happened, and that was one of the France-Ireland games that was before the handball, before it. But tomorrow night, it is a Manchester United and Leeds United sellout. There are some tickets popping up now and again on resale. But before the match has even started, Leeds fans are not very happy because one of the bookmakers has done a digital ad across one of the Dart bridges on North Strand that just says United versus Leeds. And Leeds fans are like, well, there's lots of United. Who could it be? It's in blue. I assume they knew what they were doing. But if you manage to get your tickets for it, enjoy. As I said, it's not often you see a game like that on in Croke Park tomorrow night. Looks like it's going to be dry and sunny and all the rest of it. Have a blast if you're going. The door shortly on Nova.
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Thanks. I walk into the teller, I give her the letter. She gives me the loot with puckered up lips and a wink that I found cute. And I said, baby, baby, baby, is there some karmic cheese?

0: This is Radio Nova playing Seriously Addictive Music. Scooby Snacks and Fun Loving Criminals. I'll always still have that I gave Huey a can of beer on a Good Friday in a music store when nowhere that served liquid, of that variety at least, was open on Good Friday. It's my claim to fame. That's pretty much all I got, actually. Afternoon, Nova Noise at noon, €40,550. You fancy some of that? Why not? Of course. Get involved on 440-4100. But don't call just yet.
1: 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And right now, it's worth so much money. More than €40,000 is on the table this week. 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And who knows? Your next guess might just be the one. The Nova Noise. It doesn't get more seriously addictive. 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
11: With the latest from the Nova Newsroom, I'm Brona Cox. Gen Z are speaking less and less, and in sport, Trump has sent a warning to FIFA. But first, a woman in her 80s has died in hospital following a crash in Monastrevin, County Kildare yesterday. A car collided with a woman who was cycling a bike on the Rathangan Road, known locally as the Cow Pastures, at about 10 to 10 yesterday morning. She was taken to the Mater Hospital for treatment of serious injuries and has since passed away. Anyone who was travelling in the area at the time is asked to contact Gardaí. Two fire engines were deployed to the scene of a bus fire in Dublin this morning. It happened in Ballsbridge. Emma Tyrrell reports.
12: Dublin Fire Brigade says it received numerous emergency calls shortly after 9 a.m. after a bus went up in flames on Moorhampton Road. Firefighters used breathing apparatus and high-pressure hoses to extinguish the flames, and the incident was wrapped up in about an hour. No injuries were reported. Dublin Bus has put diversions in place on routes E1 and E2 while the road was closed during the incident.
11: The US has pledged more than $15 million in support following a devastating earthquake in Colombia. It's to be used to provide emergency shelter and supplies after more than 160 people were killed in the quake. A national disaster has been declared. A landmark project to build a new city library in Dublin is a step closer. Work is due to start within weeks on the state-of-the-art facility at Parnell Square, which will directly connect with a newly refurbished Hugh Lane Gallery. The plans, which were delayed after costs skyrocketed in recent years, is going to cost €173 million. Daryl Barron, Lord Mayor of Dublin, says it will open in 2030.
13: We need to make sure we do this right. We have to also respect the buildings that are currently there. You know, they're listed buildings, and it's important we get it right, but also we get what's best for the city as well too. And I think this is a significant investment.
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1: Live.
11: And Gen Z are speaking less and less. American researchers found people under 25 are speaking around 451 fewer words a day for each year since 2005. In general, people are speaking 30% less than they did 20 years ago, according to the study published in the Perspectives on Psychology Science. Nova News. Sport and weather are next.
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11: Starting with Gaelic games, tributes are being paid to Donegal All-Ireland winning footballer James McHugh, who died in a road traffic collision yesterday. The Kilcar native played for Donegal between 1990 and 1998 and featured in their defeat of Dublin in the 1992 All-Ireland final. In swimming, the European Aquatic Championships is underway in Paris. Mona McSharry finished second fastest overall in the women's 100 metres breaststroke heats. She progresses to tonight's semi-finals, as does Ellie McCartney. Speaking to Swim Ireland afterwards, McSharry believes she has more in reserve ahead of this evening.
15: Yeah, I'm happy. You know, I think it's funny. Having gone a 105, I'm like, okay, yeah, that's fine. Good morning, swim. But I'm happy. Going to build on it tonight and hopefully be able to go faster.
11: In soccer, US President Donald Trump has warned FIFA that it would be making a terrible mistake if it got rid of its boss Gianni Infantino. In a post on his Truth social media site early on Tuesday, the American leader said removing the FIFA president would be a costly move. Meanwhile, Nottingham Forest owner Evangelos Marinakis has confirmed he is suing fellow Premier League club Crystal Palace. It's over a controversial banner displayed by the club's fans last season, depicting him holding a gun to midfielder Morgan Gibbs-White's head. And that's your sport.
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11: Today will be warm and dry with spells of sunshine, some hazy at times. Highest temperatures of 23 to 26 degrees. 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
0: €40,550. It will be a summer to remember should you win the Nova Noise. We'll all be remembering and being very jealous. You can call now 4100. The latest clue, of course, is a pedal bin has nothing to do with it. Not a native. And Asia, Spain and Southern California. They're the latest three clues that we've given you since the start of the summer. Any ideas? 440-4100. You can call now.
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This is Radio Nova playing seriously addictive music. Weather's just fine, thanks. Highs of maybe 27 degrees for tomorrow. And there will be chances of a little bit of cloud around 6 o'clock tomorrow night for the solar eclipse. But after 7, it looks like it should clear up. So there's a relatively high chance we'll get to see things at about 93% for Ireland and about 98% for Spain and Portugal. But we'll take it. Anyway, Scorcio, Talking Heads, Burning Down the House in just a minute on Nova.

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0: Right, another playing Seriously Addictive Music. It's Marty at work with Principal Insurance, Superbikes, Megabikes, Super Twins, and lots more. 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See masterssuperbike.ie for tickets. Buzzcocks Ever Fallen in Love and Burning Down the House, Talking Heads. Because back in the day, apparently, instead of saying, chanting, the roof is on fire at a gig, you'd shout, burning down the house. And that's why the song was called that. The Nova. 40,550 euro. It's time for the Nova Noise at noon.
1: Hello.
0: Hello, who's this?
1: This is Mark here.
0: Mark, what are you doing today?
1: I'm just chilling out today, enjoying the sun.
0: Day off, is it?
1: Day off, yeah.
0: Oh, nice. Okay.
1: Nice. I'm going to scratch another one off the list here now. Persimmon fruit being dropped into a fruit bowl.
0: Still on the guessing game.
1: Still on the guessing game.
0: At least you're off.
1: That's it. Thank you.
0: All the best. Hello, Nova Noise.
2: Hi.
0: Hi.
2: How are you?
0: You sound like you have the world on your shoulders. What's the name?
2: No, I haven't. Breed is my name.
0: Breed. All right, Breed, let's give you 40 and a half grand.
2: Oh, wouldn't it be great? Would it be drizzling olive oil over potatoes and tossing them?
0: Guess what everyone's having for lunch now?
2: Those buds. Okay. All right, thank you.
0: See ya.
2: Bye.
3: Bye. Bobby, how's it going?
0: What's the story? Who's this?
3: Trev, again. I was sorry to last week.
0: Just keep getting through, Trev.
3: Yeah, I'm actually lucky, but I have to come up with the right answer now to find out.
0: That is technically true, yes.
3: Do you know, like a kitchen press that has no handles and has a spring on it? So it's basically pushing in a kitchen press and the spring, and it opens and taking out a bottle of olive oil.
0: Weirdly, two olive oil guesses in a row. Unrelated, though.
3: Not this time again, huh?
0: Not this time.
3: Right, maybe it's our time, Lucky.
0: Keep going.
3: Chat to you. Thanks, Lucky.
0: Bye. The bang of 1980s off Wang Chung, which is on the way in a couple of minutes. I mean, yes, the 80s rewind is on the lunch break, but let's get this on first in about 5 minutes on Nova.
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0: This is Radio Nova playing Seriously Addicted Music. Clive says, absolute belter, windows down, cruising. Thank you. You're welcome. And if you are on the road and you're in the direction of the M1, this may be of interest.
1: Oh, hey, just quick update on the M1. Just coming up to Mary McAleese's bridge on the M1 to Drogheda, there is bed frame, mattress, a seat, a divan, all scattered all over the M1. So be careful out there.
0: Mattress Mick shed his load, or what exactly happened there? 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
1: Queen will mark the 40th anniversary of Queen Budapest with an upgraded new 4K release that premieres in cinemas and IMAX worldwide, starting on the 7th of October and the rest of the world then from the 30th of October. It was captured on July 27th, 1986 at Budapest's NEP Stadium during the band's The Magic Tour. And there were so many things that made it groundbreaking. First of all, it was the government at the time had to approve the entire operation, which was a first for a communist state. They used all the film apparently they had in the country, which was 25 miles of film, 17 cameras, and it was all shot in 35mm. I can only describe to you the quality of it. It is unbelievable. It's like it was a concert filmed last night by a professional film crew in terms of quality and standard and camera equipment. And I know the quality has always been there in terms of high definition in film, but it's just gorgeous looking.

0: And Sopranos / E Street Band legend Stephen Van Zandt has said that he has written scripts for no fewer than 6 TV series, and that his number one ambition right now is to have a TV network or major streaming platform commission at least 1 of the 6. Of course, he was in The Sopranos having had no previous acting experience, but if it all goes his way, another E Street Band legend could have something that we're watching on Prime or Netflix. One of the scripts involves 3 brothers, a rock star, a gangster, and an FBI agent. And he wants Johnny Depp to take a starring role. I'm in already! Oh! Anyway, here is how he got the call from David Chase, who created The Sopranos.
1: It was the first time that the Royal Hall of Fame had ever been broadcast. It was always a private ceremony. David Chase is clicking around. David Chase, the creator of Sopranos, stops on that channel and catches my 3-4 minute speech and says, let's get him on the TV show, you know.
2: People talk about the white soul singers, you know. There's a lot of names that come up. But Eddie and Felix, I'm telling you right now, they're the best. I mean, you know, with all due respect.
1: And so he had been a fan. I mean, he had Bruce's records, and he even had some of my solo records.
3: Right.
1: So he calls and says, "Do you want to, you know, be in my new TV show?" I said, "Thank you, but not really. No, you know, I'm not an actor."
3: Yeah.
1: And he said, "Yes, you are an actor. You just don't know it yet."
0: Proof, if it ever was needed, that sometimes you just don't know what's around the next corner in life. More seriously addictive music news, always live at nova.ie.

0: 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Thin Lizzy, Whiskey in the Jarro. Lunchbox in the Luncho after 1 o'clock on the lunch break here on Nova.
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9: With the latest from the Nova Newsroom, I'm Ruby McManus. Petrol and diesel prices have risen by an average of 19 cents a litre during July. And in sport, Borja Kanola is through to tonight's semi-finals in the men's 100 metres. But first, Fingal County Council says a report on Dunsink City Quarter will be finalised next month. It says it will then circulate a response to the concerns raised in the public consultation process, which closed on the 31st of July. The redevelopment of the land around Dublin's former dump would see the creation of more than 18,000 homes, new amenities, transport routes and a cultural quarter. However, locals in the area are calling out what they claim is a lack of engagement from Fingal County Council, including Scribblestown resident Niamh Lambert.
10: Our family has been living here for 83 years. Our grandparents had businesses here. My dad had a garden centre. Fingal haven't actually had any consultation with us at all.
9: Petrol and diesel prices have risen by an average of 19 cents a litre during July. For motorists filling 50 litres a month, that amounts to €9.50 extra for a tank of diesel and €4.50 more for petrol. Meanwhile, smaller farmers say they aren't able to claim some of the fuel support scheme due to minimum limits set. Around €65 million from the fund has gone unclaimed so far. Our Farmers Association President Francie Gorman says the supports need to be kept in the sector regardless.
11: There was a cut-off limit of €100. For if you couldn't claim more than €100, you weren't going to be paid. So there was a huge number of small farmers. I think around 30,000 applicants went in. maybe 120,000 farmers in the country that put in a basic payment application. So there were a huge number of farmers, because their usage was so small, they couldn't apply for it and wouldn't be paid. I always had personally a fear myself that the scheme would be undersubscribed.
9: A status yellow high temperature warning has been issued for 14 counties. The alert will be in place for Leinster and County Tipperary from 6 o'clock in the morning tomorrow until 6 o'clock in the morning on Friday, with highs of up to 28 degrees expected. Met Éireann is warning of an increased risk of heat stress, water safety issues, uncomfortable sleeping conditions and animal welfare issues. Meanwhile, an 8-hour work stoppage is taking place among FORSA members at the Oberstown Children's Detention Centre today. The union says this is an ongoing dispute over resourcing and safe staffing at the campus. Members were balloted in May and Oberstown management were informed of work-through actions since late June.
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1: Live.
9: 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French creator Richard Lemaitre's design was backed on the official Lego Ideas platform, where fans have the opportunity to turn their dream builds into a reality. The 1,226-piece set, inspired by the 1982 Spielberg classic, costs €140 to buy. Nova News, sport and weather are next.
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9: Starting with athletics, and Bori Akinola is through to tonight's semi-finals in the men's 100 metres at the European Athletics Championships. The UCD sprinter came through fastest across the heats in Birmingham with a time of 10.39 seconds. He joins Israel Alatunde in the semis, which gets underway just after 8:30 this evening. Also tonight, Sarah Healy will compete in the women's 5,000 metres final at 7:25, and Jack Raftery is in the men's 400 metre semi-final just before 9:10. Meanwhile, in swimming, Daniel Wiffen, Mona McSharry and Ellie McCartney are among those to progress from their heats at the European Aquatics Championships. Wiffen finished third to qualify for the men's 800 metres freestyle final tomorrow. McSharry finished second fastest overall in the women's 100 metres breaststroke heats. She progresses to tonight's semi-finals, as does McCartney. John Short came fourth in his heat in the men's 200 metres backstroke, advancing to tonight's semi-finals. This evening, Jack Kelly could win Ireland's first medal of the championships. He goes in the 100 metres breaststroke final just before 10:06 Irish time. And in soccer, James McLean has arrived at Derry City's open training session today amid uncertainty over his future with the club. The club are reportedly looking to terminate McLean's contract. And finally, Newcastle United have confirmed that Alex Murphy will spend the season on loan at German side Kaiserslautern. The 22-year-old made his senior debut for the Magpies in 2023, earning 3 more appearances since then. The Galway native also earned 12 caps with the Republic of Ireland under-21s. And that's your sport.
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9: A warm and dry day with plenty of sunshine and highest temperatures of 23 to 26 degrees. 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
0: All of our songs today feature on film soundtracks, but quite a contrast of films. One is called A Night in Heaven, which I promise you have forgotten about because it was shockingly bad. One is from Snatch, starring Vinnie Jones and, of course, directed by Guy Ritchie. And the other is from Thor, Love and Thunder, which is this one, Guns N' Roses, on Radio Nova.

This is Radio Nova playing Seriously Addictive Music on the lunch break. The Stranglers, Golden Brown, which is actually a really appropriate song for me to give you a little heads up if you like your sea swimming. There is a do not swim notice for Malahide Beach in North Dublin following an overflow from a nearby wastewater treatment plant. I'll leave it at that because it's lunchtime, but basically don't go in the water around Malahide Beach for at least 3 days. They'll let us know more when they can. This is Radio Nova. On the bright side...

0: Seriously Addictive Music on Radio Nova. Ziggy Stardust from Bowie on the lunch break on Nova with Karen Lash, rated as excellent on Trustpilot with over 975 five-star reviews as of November 2025. See karenlash.ie. Is there a better kind of afternoon for lunch break? Tunes, sunshine, and lots of it. And on this, another 30th anniversary of Nebworth Part 2, some Oasis coming your way. And if you're in a bit of a Bond mood, something from that as well.
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0: Seriously Addicted Music, Radio Nova, and the Lightning Seeds, The Life of Riley, and Paul McCartney was in there. It was today, many years ago in music history, that his old mucker, John, had to kind of backpedal. It seems so innocent now, but at the time...
1: If it had said, we're more, television is more popular than Jesus, I might have got away with it. You know, but as I just happened to be talking to a friend, I used the word Beatles as a remote thing, not as what I think, as Beatles as though those other Beatles, like other people say us. I just said they are having more influence on kids and things than anything else, including Jesus. But I said it in that way, which is the wrong way. Yeah, yeah.
0: John, when you're explaining, you're losing, my friend.
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0: This is Radio Nova playing Seriously Addictive Music on the lunch break. Nobby in for D, Bob Marley and Jammin. Sorry in advance if you're sitting beside a colleague who does this and it drives you mad, or there's a family member who does this on the couch and again it drives you mad, but it's official. Cracking your knuckles is not bad for you. It's just bubbles. I've always thought it was just bubbles, but I didn't tell anybody that because I can't stand the noise myself. But apparently if you do like cracking your neck or your back, you shouldn't do that as much. There's far more things that can go wrong. But knuckles, I can't even believe I'm saying this on the radio. Apparently it's fine. I mean, you might still get a dead arm from a colleague or a family member who doesn't like the sound of it. But medically, yeah, you can just keep going as you like. After two on the lunch break, here on Nova, Blur, Franz Ferdinand, Prince and R.E.M.
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10: With the latest from the Nova Newsroom, I'm Ruby McManus. No injuries have been reported after a Dublin bus caught fire in Dublin this morning. And in sport, two Irish sprinters will compete for a final place in the men's 100 metres at the European Athletics Championships. But first, staff members who are part of the Forsyth Union at the Obertstown Detention Centre are engaging in a work stoppage today. The action began at 9 o'clock this morning and will run until 5 p.m. this evening. Forsyth says it's part of an ongoing dispute over safe staffing at the campus. National Secretary Hazel Nolan says Obertstown is not a normal workplace and should be treated as such.
11: The children there, you know, a lot of them have been put away for extremely violent high levels of crime, and therefore it's a very different working environment for a social worker to go into that environment and be working with those children than it is anywhere else in the public service. And so there are unique demands that are bespoke to that site, and we need to have a unique and bespoke resolution to them.
10: Diesel is sitting at an average of €1.92 a litre, up 19 cents on last month. Petrol, meanwhile, has seen a 9 cent increase. This is before reductions on excise and levies expire later in the year, which, if they go ahead, would mean a 32 cent increase to a litre of diesel and a 27 increase for petrol by January. However, CEO of Fuels for Ireland, Kevin McPartland, says petrol stations are not profiteering.
12: And we have to understand where the profiteering can happen. Because if you are BP, if you are Shell, if you are Total, if you're one of the global oil majors who do everything from exploration right the way through to retail, then those companies are making massive profits. But they are not the companies that we have operating in Ireland.
10: No injuries have been reported after a Dublin bus caught fire in Dublin this morning. Fire brigade units received numerous 999 calls from the Moorhampton Road shortly after 9 o'clock. Two engines and an ambulance were dispatched from the Donnybrook station nearby, along with a senior officer. Operations wrapped up about an hour later.
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4: Live.
10: And it's hoped work starting on a new cultural quarter in Dublin's inner city will jumpstart efforts to improve the capital. Construction on a €170 million city library is to start within weeks after years of delays. The project at Parnell Square North will see a number of Georgian buildings refurbished, along with improvements to the Hulain Gallery. Lord Mayor of Dublin, Darrell Barron, says it'll create a world-class library and restore some of Dublin's most historic buildings.
14: It's really positive news from the Minister and government, the sounding in particular. What we're looking for from the task force in the city about regeneration, tackling the dereliction piece, tackling the vacancy issues, and this is going to really be the catalyst now to get the city moving, getting the city people back into the city and enjoying cultural spaces and arts and heritage.
10: Nova News, sport and weather are next.
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10: Starting with athletics, and Bori Akinola is through to tonight's semi-finals in the men's 100 metres at the European Athletics Championships. The UCD sprinter came through fastest across the heats in Birmingham with a time of 10.39 seconds. He joins Israel Alatunde in the semis, which gets underway just after 8:30 this evening. Also tonight, Sarah Healy will compete in the women's 5,000 metres final at 7:25, and Jack Raftery is in the men's 400 metre semi-final just before 9:10. Meanwhile, in swimming, Daniel Wiffen, Mona McSharry and Ellie McCartney are among those to progress from their heats at the European Aquatics Championships. Wiffen finished third to qualify for the men's 800 metres freestyle final tomorrow. McSharry finished second fastest overall in the women's 100 metres breaststroke heats. She progresses to tonight's semi-finals, as does McCartney. John Short came fourth in his heat in the men's 200 metres backstroke, advancing to tonight's semi-finals. This evening, Jack Kelly could win Ireland's first medal of the championships. He goes in the 100 metres breaststroke final just before 10:06 Irish time. And in soccer, James McLean has arrived at Derry City's open training session today amid uncertainty over his future with the club. The club are reportedly looking to terminate McLean's contract. And finally, Newcastle United have confirmed that Alex Murphy will spend the season on loan at German side Kaiserslautern. The 22-year-old made his senior debut for the Magpies in 2023, earning 3 more appearances since then. The Galway native also earned 12 caps with the Republic of Ireland under-21s. And that's your sport.
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10: Warm and dry day with plenty of sunshine and highest temperatures of 23 to 26 degrees. 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

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Franz Ferdinand, Take Me Out, and Blur. Woohoo! Song 2. The last time I heard that live was actually in Croke Park, where Dublin got knocked out of the football. Back in, was it still July? I don't think it was late June. I think it was July. But anyway, it sounded good blaring around Croke Park. Dave Rowntree from Blur has said he's not surprised Oasis have beaten Blur to get to the to be inducted into the Rock and Roll Hall of Fame before them. That will happen in November this year. And he's quite okay with it. He says, look, they're far bigger in America. We made some mistakes. We didn't have a huge amount of hits. Good luck to them. It wouldn't have sounded like that 20 years ago, but it's just proof that lads mellow as we get older. Like fine songs, I've got Prince shortly. Now, Hendrix on Nova.

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0: This is Radio Nova playing Seriously Addictive Music, REM, and Everybody Hurts. There's nothing more hurtful than your head when you're being repeatedly told you're bored. I'm bored. Everyone's bored. I'm conscious there's not even 3 weeks left of the summer holidays. Not that we're counting, parents, but you might have this game in the attic or in a wardrobe somewhere. It's time to dig it down. An Idaho man has teamed up with his family to break the world record for clearing hungry hippos in 3.75 seconds with a team of four. But that wasn't enough for David Rush. He then decided he was going to do a solo version because it felt entirely natural to take it to the next step. He was required to use only one finger from one hand during the attempt, but he could use all four hippos. And he said the goal wasn't to mash the lever, it was precision, rhythm, and eliminating wasted movement. He clearly doesn't get out much, but anyway, he has now beaten the solo record in 9.03 seconds. Ask your kids, can they do that? It might end up in blows or just lots of hungry hippos. Who knows? But, you know, I'm sure we're clutching at straws here for things to do for the holidays. I've got Fleetwood Mac, You Too, Beautiful Day, those lyrics that were used at Glenn Hanster's Celebration of Life last week. We will get that on the radio as well. This is Nova.
1: 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And right now, it's worth so much money. 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And who knows? Your next guess might just be the one. The Nova Noise. It doesn't get more seriously addictive. 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

0: This is Radio Nova playing seriously addictive music. The Police, Roxanne, and U2 did Beautiful Day in there as well. We also have Fleetwood Mac, who apparently will be the next artist who will bring us an Apple Plus music documentary to our devices and our 60-inch tellies in 2027. They're working hard at the moment, apparently. It's the lunch break, Nobby in for D with Carol Nash. 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See carolnash.ie. I will get something that is just synonymous with the 1980s from Steve Winwood. And continuing our look at the summer this week, I don't know why the summer of 1996 is popping up so often in my head this week. Maybe it's the Nebworth thing, because today is the second gig anniversary. Not that we're counting. But something from the Wannadies of that same summer is on the way. 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

0: This is Radio Nova playing Seriously Addictive Music. Wanna Die Is You and Me song. I guarantee you, if there was a Top Gear compilation double CD in front of you right now, one of those driving, buy it for your dad, driving albums, Wanna Die Is You and Me song, it has to be on there. But I'd say as well, one of those songs that makes you drive faster in your head. They don't do those things for obvious reasons anymore. And maybe the world is all the better for it. Pat Courtney's here after 3 o'clock today. He will tell you all he knows so far on the Nova Noise, including that a pedal bin has nothing to do with it. We know that, don't we? Maybe Pat's in a really good mood today and he'll tell you something else. I don't know. This is not an official statement, but it is definitely worth on the way to €41,000. Nova Noise, just after five. And Pat Courtney here for the next few hours on Nova Drive. Have a good one.
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10: With the latest from the Nova newsroom, I'm Ruby McManus. A new working group to examine gaps in flood insurance protection is being set up. And in sport, James McLean has given reporters a thumbs up when asked if he remains a Derry City player. But first, the mother of a driver of a car which was hit by another car driving in the wrong direction on the M50 says he is still in shock. Gardaí and the Garda watchdog Fiosru are investigating the incident which happened early on Sunday morning. Sarah Jane Fox's 22-year-old son Craig's vehicle was struck by a car head-on which had been reported stolen and had eight teenage boys inside. She says he is lucky to have been able to walk out of the car after the crash.
11: He's sitting up talking, but he's sore all over, which is expected. He was hit head-on. Are 100 kilometres an hour, you know, so he's in shock as well.
10: A new working group to examine gaps in flood insurance protection is being set up. The Department of Finance says it will bring together government departments, agencies, insurers and others to improve access to insurance for households and businesses in areas at risk of flooding. The group will undertake a time-bound programme of work and will be chaired by former Secretary General of the Department of Health, Jim Breslin. Brian Hanley, CEO of the Alliance for Insurance Reform, says it's a welcome move.
12: For businesses up and down the country, the high cost of insurance isn't the only difficulty they experience. In some parts, it's access to cover at all, particularly in the area of flood insurance. And that leaves businesses in a very difficult position, you know, effectively trying to operate without the safety net that insurance provides. So we think it's a very welcome step, and I know it comes part of the government's action plan for insurance reform.
10: While people will be looking up to watch the solar eclipse tomorrow, those with solar panels are being asked who also look down at their phones. Solar Ireland is encouraging households, businesses and community groups to monitor the effect it has on generation and share the findings on social media. The eclipse is expected to peak at around 7:10 tomorrow evening, when more than 90% of the sun will be blocked by the moon. CEO of Solar Ireland, Ronan Power, says the amount of energy generated will be similar to joint dawn or dusk.
13: So we expect it to be something in the similar to, you know, early morning on a solar system or late evening as the generation starts to drop. It's a great opportunity to have a look and see what is the reaction of our solar PV systems to this type of event, particularly with 94% coverage in the event.
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15: Live.
10: And Dublin City Council will host its version of the FLA later this month. Cayley's pop-up street sessions and mythical art workshops are planned for five locations, including Parliament Street, Smithfield Square and Meeting House Square on August 22nd and 23rd. The events will run from 12 to 6pm each day and are free. It comes after an estimated 1.6 million people visited FLA Cion Héireann in Belfast last week. Nova News, Sport and Weather are next.
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10: Starting with soccer, and former Ireland international James McLean gave reporters a thumbs up when asked if he remains a Derry City player. The Candy Stripes turned up at a club open training session today. It had been reported on Monday night that McLean's contract had been terminated by the club. City are due to play UCD in the FAI Cup at the Belfield Bowl this Friday night under interim boss Mark Connolly. Meanwhile, in Gaelic Games, tributes are being paid to Donegal All-Ireland winning footballer James McHugh, who died in a road traffic collision yesterday. The Kilcar native was part of the county's first Sam O'Guire success in 1992. He also won three Donegal club championships in 1985 and 1993. Sinn Féin TD for Donegal, Piers Doherty, said that McHugh will be remembered with great pride and affection in the county and beyond. And in athletics, two Irish sprinters will compete for a final place in the men's 100 metres at the European Athletics Championships. Bori Akinola qualified fastest across the heat in Birmingham in a time of 10.39 seconds to reach the semi-finals. He'll be joined by Israel Alatunde in the semis, which gets underway just after 8:30 this evening. Also tonight, Sarah Healy will compete in the women's 5,000 metres final at 7:25, and Jack Raftery is in the men's 400 metre semi-final just before 9:10. And that's your sport.
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10: A warm and dry day with plenty of sunshine and highest temperatures of 23 to 26 degrees. 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
0: The corner. Seriously addictive. You've just gone into Nova Drive with Pat Courtney, listening to Stereophonics with the Rolling Stones' Sympathy for the Devil just before. Nice one. Tell me this. What did you have for lunch today? Did you have a sandwich? Because if you did, you were eating something 264 years old. But it could be worse. You could have been eating a cardigan or maybe even a welly. I'll tell you what I'm on about after Fergal Sharkey and the cardigans on Nova.

0: Matt Courtney and Fergal Sharkey. Fergal Sharkey.
1: Yeah, yeah, yeah.
0: With the Cardigans just before. And like I said, I was asking before, what did you have for lunch today? As I was saying before, if you had a sandwich, you were eating something 264 years old, but you won't feel any ill effects. So, you know, you probably know this bit, right? According to some historians, John Montagu, who was the fourth Earl of Sandwich, invented the sandwich on this day, this very day in 1762 at 5 o'clock in the morning, because he was hungry and he ordered up some cold meat between a couple of slices of bread. The idea caught on in his gambling circle, which is why you possibly ate a sandwich for lunch today, right? But I was thinking it would have been weird if Lord Cardigan had developed a liking for cold meat and slices of bread, you know? And the Earl of Sandwich had taken to wearing knitted woolen jackets. You know, we'd be eating cardigans and wearing sandwiches. And what if the Duke of Wellington had got in on the story with his waterproof rubber boots? Be some confusion between the kitchen and the wardrobe. Then, God knows what we'd be eating. For dessert, may I suggest the cranberries? They're very good today, and they're next on the menu, along with a song I use as my ringtone.
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0: Seriously Addictive. Nova Drive. And Pat Courtney with all the good stuff. Chad Kroger's Hero. The Cranberries' Dreams. Back there a bit. And Queen in the middle, One Vision. It's my ringtone. Comes as a bit of a shock. I'm thinking I might change it to Hammer to Fall. Or maybe this one. This is good. Connected. That's good. Stereo MC's got all the food songs in this hour. Talking about sandwiches just before the Cranberries came on. Freddie Mercury throws in fried chicken at the end of One Vision. And I'm serving cornflakes soon after meatloaf.
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0: Collective, Nova, Drive, Accord, and Blondie. Sunday Girl, in the middle of Tori Amos, the Cornflake Girl, and Cornflakes, Meatloaf. It's been a high calorie half hour. My friend Mark the Cowboy, Ashling WhatsApp me, told me yesterday was your birthday. Happy birthday, my man. And some of the girls would like to wish you, they'd like to send you birthday greetings as well. Take it away, girls. Isn't that lovely? They love you, man. They told me, Mark, that you have lovely warm hands. I haven't asked, Ashling. With the latest on that nightmare head-on smash on the M50, Ruby's here in two. Rest of that song's on after four.
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10: With the latest from the Nova Newsroom, I'm Ruby McManus. FORSA members at the Obertstown Children's Detention Centre will wrap up a work stoppage shortly. And in sport, Daniel Whiffen, Mona McSharry and Ellie McCartney are among those to progress from their heats at the European Aquatics Championships. But first, a mother says a guardian angel was looking out for her son, whose car was struck head-on by another vehicle on Dublin's M50 over the weekend. His car was hit by another being driven in the wrong direction on the motorway with 8 teenagers inside. That vehicle had been reported stolen, with Gardaí and the Garda watchdog Fiosru investigating. Sarah Jane Fox's son, Craig, was driving his own car early on Sunday morning when the incident happened.
11: There was guardian angels with my child on Sunday morning. It's the only thing I can tell you. How he walked out of that car, and we walked out and had to sit down about 10 foot ahead, but he walked out of that car and checked on the other kids. He was asking how they were. That's the type of child I wrote.
10: FORSA members at the Obertstown Children's Detention Centre will wrap up a work stoppage shortly. They began the action at 9 o'clock this morning in protest against what the union says are unsafe staffing levels at the facility. It says a recent announcement at government level to increase capacity at Obertstown is ringing more alarm bells for members. FORSA National Secretary Hazel Nolan says some workers have to deal with extreme situations there.
3: Some of the issues that we have are around the extremely high levels of attrition that there are on site, because you know people go in there and they can be assaulted and they can be out of work for months, and they can sometimes receive serious injuries during their working time in there. So the staffing levels are extremely important.
10: Crack cocaine is emerging as a drug of concern despite a small number of presentations. That's according to the latest report from the Coolmine Therapeutic Community for quarter two of this year. It says just 114 clients have presented for help with a crack cocaine issue, but that makes up one quarter of all cocaine-related presentations. CEO of Coolmine Therapeutic Community, Pauline McKeown, says the group is seeing changing trends among service users.
7: Also seeing a record demand for family support services, and that has grown. Now, partly that's due to the fact that 40% of all presentations to our services are women, and that includes engagement with the traveller community members, where presentations grew by 42%.
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9: Live.
10: And a long-running plan to build a new city library for Dublin will see construction begin in the coming weeks. It'll connect with the Hugh Lane Gallery at Parnell Square and is scheduled to open to the public in 2030 as part of a €173 million project. Barbara Dawson, director of the gallery, says it's a milestone for the city.
13: It's a fantastic project, and it's one that is a game changer for that area, and it's definitely, you know, nailed down that it is a national cultural quarter. With the library and the gallery together, it'll be fabulous.
10: Nova News, sport and weather are next.
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10: Starting with athletics, and two Irish sprinters have qualified for the men's 100-metre semi-final at the European Athletics Championships. Bori Akinola and Israel Alatunde will compete for a place in the final at 8:30 this evening. Also tonight, Sarah Healy will compete in the women's 5,000-metre final at 7:25, while Jack Raftery is in the men's 400-metre semi-final just before 9:10. In swimming, Daniel Whiffen, Mona McSharry and Ellie McCartney are among those to progress from their heats at the European Aquatics Championships. Whiffen finished third to qualify for the men's 800 metres freestyle final tomorrow. McSharry finished second fastest overall in the women's 100 metre breaststroke heats, and she progresses to tonight's semi-finals, as does McCartney. John Short came fourth in his heat in the men's 200 metres backstroke, advancing to tonight's semi-finals. This evening then, Jack Kelly could win Ireland's first medal of the championships. He goes in the 100 metres breaststroke final just before 10:06 Irish time. And in soccer, Galway man Alex Murphy has told Kaiserslautern supporters he can't wait to play his first game in their incredible stadium. The Newcastle United defender has joined the Bundesliga 2 side on a season-long loan. The 22-year-old joined the Magpies from Galway United in July of 2022 and has made 8 senior appearances since his Premier League debut against Chelsea in November 2023. And that's your sport.
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10: A warm evening with long spells of sunshine turning hazy at times. Mostly dry tonight too, with lowest temperatures of 16 to 18 degrees. 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

0: Collective Nova, Drive with Pat Courtney, and with three more sleeps till Friday night 80s, Depeche Mode was on just before Steely Dan's Reeling in the Years. Wouldn't we love to rewind back to today in 1972, the very last American troops were withdrawn from Vietnam. And as they flew out, the first film directors flew in. So anyway, I looked it up. There have been at least 150 films made about the Vietnam War. Do you have a favourite? I loved Apocalypse Now. Brilliant idea, brilliant music, brilliant acting. It was that mad Air Force officer. You remember the one that insisted on surfing his way through the war? And then...
1: Good morning, Vietnam!
0: Yes, there was Good Morning, Vietnam. What a film. God, I wish he was still around. Adrian. Then there was Adrian's radio sign-off. Adrian, what was his name? Cronauer. Adrian Cronauer, the disc jockey. And his radio sign-off when he finally got sent home.
1: Goodbye, Vietnam! That's right. I'm history. I'm out of here. I got the lucky ticket home, baby.
2: Yeah, that's right. The final Adrian Cronauer broadcast. And this one is brought to you by our friends at the Pentagon. Remember the people who brought you Korea. That's right, the U.S. Army. If it's being done correctly, here or abroad, it's probably not being done by the Army.
3: I don't know, Adrian.
2: Leo.
3: Adrian, take care of yourself. I just want you to know one thing. If you're going to be dressing in civilian clothes, don't forget pumps.
2: Thank you, Leo. Thanks for these. Oh, these are special.
3: The ruby slippers, Adrian. Put these on and say, there's no place like home. There's no place like home, and you can be there.
2: I hope we all could.
0: Hey, isn't it darkly ironic that some of the worst events in history give us some of the best art? I get Def Leppard on after Florence on Nova.

0: Seriously addictive, Nova. Drive a pack, Courtney. And all the Animal songs, Def Leppard's Animal and Florence and the Machine's Dog Days. I was reading somewhere how dogs react positively when a human being smiles at them. And it is actually true when you think about it. Even if it's a dog you don't even know, waiting outside the supermarket or something. Hey, big smile. It does work. On the other hand, if you smile at a cat, it'll look back at you like, sorry? What are you looking at? Did I ask you to do that? No, I didn't think so. Now leave me alone. It's a good 5 minutes since I had a sleep. Please hold for... What did I play you? Well, that'll do. Evanescence.
1: 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Hold me close, I'm trying to dance. 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

0: Courtney's subtle screaming. Evanescence and Bring Me to Life. No incidents or accidents. There was a minor one on the M50 southbound. That's gone, so that's good. Apart from that, nothing. Delays, yep, the usual. But 087-1818-100 is the WhatsApp, and 4104-100 gets you straight through to Patnav. And it's good for many reasons. There's nothing really happening on the roads. It means, yes, getting to Beach Boys sooner. And Alanis Morissette in 1 minute. Just gone 4:30. Ruby, what's happening?
1: Good afternoon, Pat. Here's your latest. A mother says a guardian angel was looking out for her son, whose car was struck head-on by another vehicle on Dublin's M50 over the weekend. One Drug Treatment Centre has seen a 42% increase in members of the traveller community presenting for assistance since last year. More than 500 brown trout have died in a fish kill in County Meath. The southeast of the country is said to have the clearest skies for tomorrow's solar eclipse. And the long-running plan to build a new city library for Dublin will see construction begin in the coming weeks. Meanwhile, in sport, two Irish sprinters will contest the men's 100-metre semi-final at the European Athletics Championships this evening. Israel Olatunde got a bye into the semi-final, while Borja Kanola finished first in his heat this morning to progress, and their semi-final is at 8:30 this evening. And weather, a warm and dry evening with long spells of sunshine turning hazy at times. It'll be mild and muggy tonight with lowest temperatures of 16 to 18 degrees. And now you're up to date. We'll have more details at 5. This is Ruby for Nova.

0: Alanis Morissette was on just before, and Red Hot Chili Peppers on the way. I'm on 4404100 gets you straight through. Hello, Nova Drive. Oh. Pat speaking.
1: How you doing? Did I get through for Nova Drive, the guest?
0: Oh, no, God, you're way early for that.
1: Oh, am I? Sorry. I'm actually, you know what it is? I'm in Galway. I can't get the reception for Nova.
0: Oh.
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0: I thought you were going to tell me that there's a time difference, but we already knew that, but we thought it was the other way around.
1: They're still celebrating Mayo, you see. It's changed all the way. What time is it?
0: You keep listening to the radio, it'll be just after 5, but wait till you hear me say, phone now, start then, okay?
1: All right, cool, thank you very much.
0: And once you start, don't stop.
1: Yeah, no worries, pal, I won't.
0: Because you know what it is, don't you?
1: Of course I do. I'll tell you what, I looked at the other day, and the answer I have answers everything, all the clues, but as I'm sure everybody thinks they know it as well over the last 25 years it's been gone.
0: Okay, well, all the best getting through, my man, thank you. All right,
1: cheers, pal, thanks very much.
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0: 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Snow Patrol, T-Rex, and Red Hot Chili Peppers, Scar Tissue was on before that. Lucan, you're in for a treat if you love your Red Hot Chili Peppers music. I only found out today. The tribute band, Red Hot Funky Peppers, are in Courtney's pub there. No relation, sadly. Courtney's pub in Lucan Village on Saturday. If you've seen these guys, you might have seen them at Rockathon. They're good. And I recommend them. And I fully back myself on it. You'll love them. You love your Chili Peppers music. They're good. Saturday night at Courtney's. There's no price gouging on our four courts, apparently. No. Ruby has more on that one in two. And there's €40,550 in the Nova Noise jackpot. And that song there, coming up in full after 5 o'clock.
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9: With the latest from the Nova Newsroom, I'm Ruby McManus. The southeast of the country is set to have the clear skies for tomorrow's solar eclipse. And in sport, two Irish sprinters will contest the men's 100 metre semi-final at the European Athletics Championships this evening. But first, Fuels for Ireland is once again rejecting claims profiteering is happening on forecourts. Profits for BP have more than doubled compared to a year ago, as prices surge due to the war in the Middle East. From the 1st of September, petrol is due to rise by 9 cent a litre and diesel by 10 cent, as excise duty and the NOR levy are restored. Already, prices are on average 19 cent a litre higher for diesel and 9 cent a litre higher for petrol since the start of July. However, Kevin McPartland from Fuels for Ireland says retailers don't make massive profits on these increases.
10: The CCPC in its report talks about this. You know, in Ireland we are price takers rather than price setters. We buy on global commodity markets, the prices that are set by the likes of BP and Shell and Total. The margins on fuel, the retailer that, you know, the margins there are very, very small.
9: The southeast of the country is set to have the clear skies for tomorrow's solar eclipse. The moon will move in front of the sun for about 2 hours just after 6 o'clock tomorrow evening. It's the most significant solar eclipse here since 1999, with another not expected until the year 2090. However, people are being advised never to look directly at the sun and to only wear certified eclipse glasses. Meteorologist with Met Éireann, Rebecca Cantwell, says people in the southeast are set to have the clearest view.
11: So the best chance of cloudless skies are going to be in the southeast of the country. With that cloud hanging over the west and northwest, it's going to be rather dull. So the best in and around the southeast, possibly in Dublin, there may be a chance of a clear break. So, you know, worth getting outside to try and catch a glimpse.
9: Additionally, Ronan Power, CEO of Solar Ireland, says they're interested to see what impact the eclipse has on homes and businesses using solar panels.
12: The ultimate effect is negligible. It's probably a little bit more of a nerdy interest in what's going to happen, because the last time it happened, there was no solar PV really in existence in Ireland. The next time it happens is in 2090. So from a generational point of view, it's just kind of interesting. And we're dying to hear what people's view of it is, what happens to their systems, whereabouts in the country they are.
9: More than 224 people have died in the strongest earthquake to hit Colombia this century. It's feared that number will rise, with many more trapped under collapsed buildings. The UN is warning there'll be a crucial need for food distribution in the coming days.
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8: Live.
9: And teachers, doctors and scientists are among those taking part in this year's Rose of Tralee Festival. 32 roses from all parts of the world have embarked on the national tour before arriving in the kingdom on Friday. Dahi O'Shea and Catherine Thomas are returning as co-hosts for the televised selection nights, which take place next Monday and Tuesday. Nova News, sport and weather are next.
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9: Starting with athletics, and two Irish sprinters have qualified for the men's 100 metre semi-final at the European Athletics Championships. Bori Akinola and Israel Alatunde will compete for a place in the final at 8:30 this evening. Also tonight, Sarah Healy will compete in the women's 5,000 metres final at 7:25, while Jack Raftery is in the men's 400 metre semi-final just before 9:10. In swimming, Daniel Whiffen, Mona McSharry and Ellie McCartney are among those to progress from their heats at the European Aquatics Championships. Whiffen finished third to qualify for the men's 800 metres freestyle final tomorrow. McSharry finished second fastest overall in the women's 100 metre breaststroke heats, and she progresses to tonight's semi-finals, as does McCartney. John Short came fourth in his heat in the men's 200 metres backstroke, advancing to tonight's semi-finals. This evening then, Jack Kelly could win Ireland's first medal of the championships. He goes in the 100 metres breaststroke final just before 10:06 Irish time. And in soccer, Galway man Alex Murphy has told Kaiserslautern supporters he can't wait to play his first game in their incredible stadium. The Newcastle United defender has joined the Bundesliga 2 side on a season-long loan. The 22-year-old joined the Magpies from Galway United in July of 2022 and has made 8 senior appearances since his Premier League debut against Chelsea in November 2023. And that's your sport.
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17: 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Delays, yep, the usual, but 4404100 has been quiet, and 0871818100 has also been very quiet, but they're the PatNav contacts. Apart from that, absolutely nothing. Love it.
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9: A warm evening with long spells of sunshine turning hazy at times. Mostly dry tonight too, with lowest temperatures of 16 to 18 degrees. 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
17: 40550, that's what I'm offering you this afternoon. If you can tell me what made this Nova Noise in the first place. Shh, quiet, quiet, quiet. Well, what's the theory? 4404100, that's the only number. Now, Michael, I don't quite understand what you meant when you said this. Michael was on from Port Arlington. You might have heard that Galway fellow that rang about, he rang ages early for the Nova Noise. And Michael says, if I get through at 5, that man in Galway that knows the answer can have my Nova Noise guess. Michael, how does that work? If you... Oh, I don't know. Anyway, what's yours? And don't say anything off the top shelf. Give me the right answer, I give you €40,550, 4404100. That's the number to ring. Once you start phoning, don't stop and be very accurate when you tell me what made the Nova Noise. Phone now.
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0: 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Nova Drive with Pat Courtney, Radiohead, Kings of Leon and Nirvana. Got a WhatsApp from Offaly Dublin Dave on 087-1818-100. He says, "Hey Pat." "Hey Offaly Dublin Dave." He says, "Just heard that Irish lottery ad where the girl buys her fella a scratch card, and when it turns out to be a big winner, it suddenly turns into our ticket." Yeah, let's just recap. Exhibit one.
1: Got us coffees and a treat for you. One National Lottery scratch card coming at you.
2: Oh, nice one. Here, you scratch it for both of us. 2 hours to Cork. Here we go.
1: Hey, there's an airport in Cork, right?
2: Yeah, why?
1: Because we've got a winner!
0: Exhibit two.
1: A treat for you. One National Lottery scratch card coming at you.
2: Oh, nice one.
0: A treat for you, right? Exhibit three.
1: We've got a winner!
0: Awfully Dublin Dave says, "I know someone just like that." In fairness though, Dave, he kind of shoots himself in the foot when he says to her,
2: "Here, you scratch it for both of us."
0: Ah, you see? Never stand up in court. Plus, technically she owns it because she paid for it. Mind you, she does really lay the emphasis on the "we," doesn't she?
1: We've got a winner!
0: Oh, yeah. And as you quite rightly point out, I wonder would "we" get a speeding ticket? The Nova Noise. Yes, 40,550 quid. You can split it whatever way you want it. Although we might make a good pair. Anyway, 4404100 is the only number to ring. You tell me exactly what made this Nova Noise in the first place to win the money. Hello, Nova Drive.
3: How's it going, Pat? You well?
0: Who's this?
3: Well, how are we going about Shane?
0: Now, which Shane is this?
3: Shane the Wrong, unfortunately.
0: Shane the Wrong! It's been ages since you were on. Okay, Shane the Wrong.
3: So, I think it's a bottle of orange juice being dropped into a drawer of an air fryer.
0: Fried orange juice? Consistent anyway, Shane. Okay, good to hear you again.
3: Cheers, Pat. Have a good one.
0: Hello, Nova Drive. Pat speaking.
4: Oh, hi there. Is this Nova Noise?
0: Yes, it is. Who's this?
4: This is Anne. This is my second time.
0: Oh, you cut through twice.
4: I cut through twice, and the first time I was so shocked. I was all nervous. My voice is all quivery.
0: You sound a bit shell-shocked now, Anne, I'd have to say. Don't worry, it's only me. Okay, go on. Tell me the right answer.
4: So I think that, I can't believe I've got through again. I think it's a bottle of fizzy juice from a vending machine falling down into the bottom when you pick it out.
0: Oh, yeah. And I think that's probably on the list. A good few times, yeah.
4: Okay, thanks so much anyway. It was great to get through.
0: Pleasure, I hope to hear from you again. That'll be that.
4: Thanks, and listen, I'd just like to say thank you for making me laugh.
0: And you're very good.
4: Thank you, bye-bye.
0: Hello, Nova Drive.
5: Hi, Pat, how are you?
0: You didn't ring to ask me that, but thank you for asking.
5: I did.
0: Oh, did you? All right, I'm fine, thanks. Bye. Who's this?
5: It's Shannon.
0: Shannon, tell me what I want to hear.
5: Is it a persimmon or persimmon fruit rolling out of a crisper drawer of a fridge into a kitchen caddy or food waste bin?
0: Shannon, don't be a stranger, thank you.
5: Thanks,
0: mate. There you go, 40,600 on the button. That's tomorrow morning's prize. With PJ and Jim, first game, 7:30. Back in a bit with the cars.
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0: drive. Pat Courtney, the cars, and just what I needed. Yes, Gary, I know. Gary was on the WhatsApp 087-1818-100. If you were listening to the Nova Noise just before, Gary says, hi, Pat. Hi, Gary. He says, I see the Nova Noise has got so big, even Mrs. Doubtfire is trying. And don't you mind him. It was lovely talking to you. And Shannon was back on. Shannon was on the Nova Noise. No hard feelings, obviously, because she's now giving me a bit of roadie information. Hi, Pat. Shannon again, just letting you know, the M1 from the Oscar Traynor all the way to Donabate Junction 4 is a bit crazy, and I'm not sure why. Neither am I, Shannon. I have no idea. If you have any idea, 4404100 gets you straight through to Pat Navin. 087-1818-100 is the WhatsApp. But I was saying to Shannon, do you have the old voice to text thing? Are you using that? She says yes. Apologies. No, it was quite funny because we got two new people out of it. Oscar Traynor came out as Traynor spelt like the ones you wear on your feet. So we have Oscar Traynor as a new person. And Donna Bate came out as someone called Donna Bay. Yeah. Love that stuff. I have some gossip for you. Well, it's not really gossip, but it's something you have to keep secret. All right. After Genesis and Oasis in just less than a minute. Just gone 5:30 as we drive. Ruby, what's happening?
1: Good evening, Pat. Here's your latest. A man's been seriously injured after a crash between a car and a truck in Louth. 13 counties will be subject to a status yellow high temperature warning from 6 o'clock in the morning tomorrow. Fuels for Ireland is once again rejecting claims profiteering is happening on forecourts. A new working group to examine gaps in flood insurance protection is being set up. And the southeast of the country is said to have the clear skies for tomorrow's solar eclipse. Meanwhile, in sport, James McLean gave reporters a thumbs up when asked if he remains a Derry City player. The former Ireland international was the last player to turn up for training this morning. It had been reported on Monday night that McLean's contract had been terminated by the club. And Derry City are due to play UCD in the FAI Cup this Friday under interim boss Mark Connolly. And weather, a warm and dry evening with long spells of sunshine. It'll be mostly dry tonight with clear spells and just a chance of an isolated shower. Mild with lowest temperatures of 16 to 18 degrees. And now you're up to date. We'll have more details at 6. 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

0: the addictive Nova Drive, the Pat Courtney Genesis. And Oasis is on just before that. Morning Glory. Heart will be on here shortly. Now listen, I need you to keep a secret, okay?
1: You mustn't tell anyone, not even your closest friends and family.
0: Yeah, it's just that we wouldn't want Ryanair to get a hold of this. All right? Jetstar, budget airline in Australia, is making headlines out there for being the first airline ever to charge passengers for using the overhead compartments. Did you ever even...
2: That's totally wrong.
0: It's totally wrong. You know, it gets worse. When the masks drop down from above, you need now to swipe your credit card to start the flow of oxygen.
2: You're ridiculous. You're a ridiculous person.
0: Yeah, okay, I made that bit up.
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live at that, couldn't it? 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Unleashing your driving potential. And with a three-year servicing and 5 years warranty thrown. Have a look at Honda.ie. This is actually sounds pretty serious, very, very serious. Lels, the professionals have closed part of the Dunlear to Cullen Road because of a bad, bad accident. It's at the Tenure turnoff. Forgive me if I got that wrong, Tenure. But there's a man's been seriously injured in that accident, and Ruby has more on that story in two. That road's closed. Any further info on that, let us know if you're in that direction. Probably not, but if you know anything more, 4404100 gets you straight through to Patnavon. 0871818100 is the WhatsApp. We'll get the full story soon. In my music news, what am I doing in music news? Who am I slagging today? Because I can't remember. But it was Morrissey yesterday. No, I'm not slagging anyone today. But I still can't remember what to put in. Hey, it was a long time ago. I recorded the thing at what? 1 o'clock? 12 o'clock? Something like that. Come on. Meanwhile, in another one of my remarkable how does he do that moments, here is your next hour's music in no more than 27 seconds.

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15: With the latest from the Nova Newsroom, I'm Ruby McManus. 40 union members at the Oberstown Children's Detention Centre have ended their work stoppage. And in sport, Sarah Healy will compete in the women's 5,000 metres final at 7:25 this evening. But first, a man has been seriously injured after a crash between a car and a truck in County Louth. It happened on the R169 between Dunlear and Collins shortly before 3 p.m. today. The driver of the car, a man in his 70s, has been taken to Our Lady of Lourdes Hospital in Drogheda for treatment of serious injuries. The truck driver was not injured. Gardaí are appealing for witnesses to contact RD station. Meanwhile, 40 union members at the Oberstown Children's Detention Centre have ended their work stoppage. Workers are in dispute with centre management over staffing and resourcing levels, which they say have been a problem for decades. FORSA is warning this is coming to a head over plans to increase capacity at Oberstown. National Secretary Hazel Nolan says a permanent solution is needed to the resourcing issue.
16: If it's not safe for staff, it's not safe for the children on site either. So we need to have safe staffing for everyone who is spending any time of their working life or has been detained on that site. It's not something that can be divided between the staff and the children, and we're committed to trying to find a long-term solution to address this because, as I said, it's been bubbling away now for years and years.
10: Doctors say they're fighting an arms race against the producers of synthetic drugs. Figures seen by the journal Investigates show the number of suspected poisoning reports have doubled in just 3 years. Further concerns have been raised after two Gardaí became unwell while processing vape products seized during an investigation. Clinical professor of psychiatry at UCD, Colin O'Gara, says the symptoms are the same as traditional drugs.
1: You know, for parents, really the presentations haven't differed. You're still dealing with a child or a young person who is, who's had a personality change, who isn't themselves, who's maybe, you know, getting more aggressive, irritable, hanging around with a different crowd. So it's somewhat reassuring on that level, you know, that the presentation will be the same.
10: 13 counties will be subject to a status yellow high temperature warning from 6 o'clock tomorrow morning. It'll last until Friday morning at 6 and applies to Leinster and Tipperary. Met Éireann says potential impacts include water safety issues, heat stress and uncomfortable sleeping conditions.
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0: Live.
10: And the 2026 Rose of Tralee Tour is underway. 32 roses from all parts of the world are participating in this year's contest. The roses are currently on a national tour and will arrive in Tralee on Friday. Across the weekend, there will be parades, live music and meet and greets with the roses at the televised selection nights, which take place next Monday and Tuesday. Nova News, sport and weather are next.
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10: Starting with swimming, and it's been a successful day so far for the Irish team at the European Aquatics Championships. Olympic gold medalist Daniel Whiffen finished third in his heat and has qualified for tomorrow night's 800-metre freestyle final. Max Sherry finished second fastest overall in the women's 100-metre breaststroke heat. She progresses to tonight's semi-finals, as does 21-year-old Ellie McCartney. John Short came fourth in his heat in the men's 200-metre backstroke, advancing to tonight's semi-finals. And Jack Kelly finished fifth in the 100-metre breaststroke final in the last few moments. Meanwhile, in athletics, two Irish sprinters will contest the men's 100-metre semi-final at the European Athletics Championships this evening. Israel Olatunde got a bye into the semi-final, while Bori Akinola finished first in his heat this morning to progress. Their semi-final is at 8:30 this evening. Also tonight, Sarah Healy will compete in the women's 5,000-metre final at 7:25, while Jack Raftery is in the men's 400-metre semi-final just before 9:10. And in soccer, James McLean gave reporters a thumbs up when asked if he remains a Derry City player. The former Ireland international was the last player to turn up for training this morning. It had been reported on Monday night that McLean's contract had been terminated by the club, and Derry City are due to play UCD in the FAI Cup this Friday under interim boss Mark Connolly. And that's your sport.
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18: Only a couple of things, but the accidents have started. There's one on the airport roundabout on the exit for the airport itself. That one's blocking the entire left lane. And that other one that Patnav Roadie Shannon was talking about on the WhatsApp. It's northbound on the M1. It's just before Swords Junction 4 and it's blocking lane 2. And that's all I have for you. Delays? Ooh, yeah. All where you would expect them, but 087-1818-100 is the WhatsApp, and 4404-100 gets you straight through to Patnav. Just about cure time.
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10: A warm evening with long spells of sunshine turning hazy at times. Mostly dry tonight too, with lowest temperatures of 16 to 18 degrees. 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

0: Here's the Addictive Nova Drive with Pat Courtney and the Fratellis. And I had the Cure on just before that as well. Do you know what? I was listening to this ad about the M50 tolls. This bit here in particular, right?
1: You have just under 3 hours left to pay your toll and avoid unnecessary fines.
0: Tell me this. If the fines are unnecessary, why are they there in the first place? Oh, yeah. Yeah, of course. Here's Aerosmith on Nova.

0: Here's the addictive Nova. Drive for Pat Courtney in the B52's Love Shack. And Tony was on the WhatsApp. Oh, it's 7181810. And he's saying, Pat, is that you singing in the B52's? I hope it's Fred Schneider's voice you're talking about, not Kay Pearson's. It's funny you should ask that because it was years ago now. It was one of the Nova listener parties, right? And Rachel, do you remember that? Rachel and I sang that. It was karaoke night. And she and I did a really good version of that. Yeah. Why did you say that, Tony? That's extraordinary. Anyway, kind of a ghost story. I have kind of a ghost story in my music news today, tonight. The in-between Green Day and David Bowie.
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2: Major announcements in the inbox yesterday. The Saw Doctors are going back to Mayo in September for the first time in 15 years. That's a couple of things headed back to Mayo lately after a very long absence. Bass man, keyboard man, and lead vocal man for that matter, with Rush, Geddy Lee, had a surreal moment at the start of their 50-something tour. It was a moment that left him thinking that maybe Rush's late drummer, Neil Peart, was somehow nearby. Geddy was on Q107 in Toronto telling how he was texting Rush's drummer, Alex Lifeson, after their opening night in LA. The door to his room was just open just a crack, and he saw a bird on the floor. Now that's weird enough at a hotel. But the posters for the 50-something tour have two birds on a wire and one bird flying away. Well, the bird on the floor of the hotel looked just like that bird in the poster. Now, Geddy Lee loves birds, so he approached this one, and as he did, it flew past him into his bedroom and sat on the edge of his bed. Then, when he approached it again, he said it was like it was looking at him before it flew off out the door. Now, Geddy is adamant that he's not someone who believes in, as he put it, mumbo-jumbo, but he has to admit that the timing and the symbolism made the moment feel, again in his words, pretty remarkable. Now, there's going to be some racket around Kilmainham on Thursday night, because it's Prodigy time. And it's music news time, all the time, at nova.ie.

0: Canadian Carlos Santa. Just cruises, isn't it? And David Bowie was on before that, Ashes to Ashes. Hey, Matt, there you are. Matt was on the WhatsApp, 087-1818-100 from Andalusia, which is where he lives now. And apparently, he says to me, every shop, petrol station, bar, restaurant are handing out pairs of those eye guards to have a look at the eclipse. Camera at the ready. Well, I suppose, will you put the camera through the yolks, through the glasses? Yeah, yeah. And then he says, did I hear mention of more fuel increases? Yeah, you did, I'm afraid. I'm heading back home to see the family. Wondering, would it be cheaper to hire a car or just book a limousine and chauffeur? Yeah, maybe. Just could be. Late dispatches, just the one really. The latest on artificial intelligence. AI is being used to design new viruses. Great, marvellous. Viruses now. Isn't it nice to know AI will kill us all first before the self-drive cars do? Please hold for ELO.
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0: Live with Pat Courtney. And Bon Jovi's Blaze Glory, and U2 in the middle, and ELO as well, with the latest on the horrendous weekend smash on the M50, Ruby's Here in Two. And this song here will be on the radio after 7. Beautiful evening, beautiful soundtrack. I want to say Greg's beautiful, but there are people who believe that. I'll stay neutral on that subject. And I'm waving.
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12: With the latest from the Nova Newsroom, I'm Ruby McManus. The government is setting up a working group to reduce the flood insurance protection gap. And in sport, it's been a successful day for the Irish team at the European Aquatics Championships. But first, the mother of a driver who was injured in a car crash on Dublin's M50 says there should be consequences after the incident. Sarah Jane Fox's son Craig was driving his own car, which was struck by another, which is being driven the wrong way down the motorway on Sunday morning. That car has been reported stolen and there were 8 teenagers in the vehicle. Gardaí and the Garda watchdog Fiosu are investigating the incident. Sarah Jane says her son is still in shock following the crash.
13: I'm not going to place blame on anyone. It's after happening. My child is alive and he's lucky. But there has to be consequences for someone for what's after happening.
12: The Irish Farmers Association says the €64 million of unclaimed fuel support in the Department of Agriculture must remain there. Smaller farmers have found it difficult to claim the support due to rules around who is eligible. That says diesel rose by 19 cent a litre at the pump in the last month. IFA President Francie Gorman says he predicted the scheme would be unsubscribed.
14: Well, it would certainly go a long way to using up a certain amount of the budget. As I said, said earlier, I always felt that there was a danger that this would be undersubscribed. Now, we have made it quite clear to the department, and I think the willingness is there, that there may well be spikes in fuel prices between now and the end of the year, and that money is there in this budgetary cycle. It has to be kept inside in that in the Department of Agriculture.
12: Solar Ireland is appealing for help from citizen scientists ahead of tomorrow's eclipse. The moon will block the sun between 6 and 8 o'clock tomorrow evening, creating the most significant solar eclipse in decades. Home and business owners with solar panels are being asked to track energy generation during that time and share the results online. Solar Ireland CEO Ronan Powers says it's the first significant eclipse since solar power became widespread in Ireland.
15: I think over the next few days we'll be very keen to look at the air grid data with regard to the solar farm generation, but we will do that after the event to have some real life data to see the effect of a solar eclipse on the solar generation. But it's just exciting, right? And you know, it's an opportunity to engage and to see a little bit of what's going on with other people's homes who also have invested into solar.
12: The government is setting up a working group to reduce the flood insurance protection gap. Its role is to come up with practical solutions to help homeowners and businesses in areas at risk of flooding access insurance. The group will be made up of government departments, agencies and insurers, among others.
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3: Live.
12: And a 3-year project to build a new state-of-the-art library for Dublin City is to start within weeks. The Parnell Square space will replace the old building at the ILAC Centre and will be integrated with the Hugh Lane Gallery. Councillor Daryl Barron, Dublin's Lord Mayor, says it will involve the refurbishment of a number of historic buildings.
17: This is phase one. You know, we're very much going to deliver the 5-storey city library that's going to provide about 6,100 square metres of library accommodation. We're going to fully refurbish number 26 Parnell Square North and then partially refurbish 25 and 27.
12: Nova News, sport and weather are next.
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12: Starting with athletics, and two Irish sprinters will contest the men's 100 metre semi-final at the European Athletics Championships this evening. Israel Alatunde got a bye in the semi-final, while Bori Akinola finished first in a seat this morning to progress. The semi-final is at 8:30 this evening. Also tonight, Sarah Healy will compete in the women's 5,000 metres final at 7:25, while Jack Raftery is in the men's 400 metre semi-final just before 9:10. And in swimming, it's been a successful day for the Irish team at the European Aquatics Championships. Olympic gold medalist Daniel Whiffen finished third in his heat and has qualified for tomorrow night's 800 metre freestyle final. Max Sherry finished second fastest overall in the women's 100 metres breaststroke heats. She progresses to tonight's semi-finals, as does 21-year-old Ellie McCartney. John Short came fourth in his heat in the men's 200 metres backstroke, advancing to tonight's semi-finals. And Jack Kelly finished fifth in the 100 metres breaststroke final. And that's your sport.
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12: Mostly dry tonight with clear spells and just the chance of an isolated shower. It'll be mild and muggy with lowest temperatures of 16 to 18 degrees. And tomorrow will be largely dry with sunny spells and isolated showers and highs of 27 degrees. And now you're up to date on the home of the Nova Noise with over €40,000 up for grabs on Radio Nova.
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Velvet Nights for Tuesday. Nice, balmy, close, sticky, sultry evening. Call it what you like. It's hot. In Dublin town. Hope it's okay wherever you find yourself. Puddle of Mud, Blurry. Mud bath, anyone? And starting tonight, we kicked off with the Waterboys and the Hold of the Moon. Eclipse. Well, it's actually solar eclipse, isn't it? But not for 100 years. And then we get another one next year. Really? Really? Another one next year? I'll get me coat. Nova.

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0: 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No, do second best. We'll keep the motor running, come back in two shakes. A bitter symphony this life, or even a bitter sweet symphony this life. Sang the Verve, and the money all went to the Rolling Stones. But they righted it. Mick and Keith gave the money over to, the Verve ended up splitting the royalties after the Stones relented after many, many, many years. It only happened about 8 years ago. Yeah, seriously. Anyway, we get it next on the radio.
1: 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And right now, it's worth so much money. More than 40,000 euro is on the table this week. 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And who knows? 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The Nova Noise. 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

0: Love and I, playing Seriously Addictive Music. John Farnham, if you're an Aussie, he's fansy. Shortening everything, of course he is. One-time member of the Little River Band, but then I think it's like you had to be in the Little River Band at some stage. You're the Voice, big 80s tune on Nova Nights. We continue, get the air guitars out, the practice amps all the way up to 11. Boston, next.
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0: Love Me Two Times, The Doors. Just give me a few minutes, will you? Seriously, addictive music from Jim Morrison and co. In front of that Boston and UB40 with a Neil Diamond song. Yeah, Red Red Wine. Back the other side of 8 o'clock news and weather with Lizzie.
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9: News.
11: Good evening, I'm Daniel Pitcher. Families affected by a rare degenerative condition have been dealt a blow in their campaign for access to new treatment. The HSE Drugs Group has recommended that Skyclarys, a treatment for Friedreich's ataxia, should not be funded by the state. The drug is already available in several other European countries and a final decision on it will be made here later this month. Around 200 people in Ireland have the condition and Fianna Fáil TD Pádraig O'Sullivan says that many families will be devastated by today's recommendation.
12: It's been a very arduous process for them. There's been lots of, you know, meetings that were meant to happen, meetings that were delayed, you know, processes that kind of got in the way. And ultimately to be arrive at this situation at the end of it, you know, it's quite a big kick. And I can only imagine what some of them are going through this evening.
11: Meanwhile, doctors are warning that synthetic drugs are driving a rise in serious mental health problems, with some patients suffering prolonged drug-induced psychosis. The number of suspected poisonings from synthetic drugs has doubled in 3 years. Figures seen by the journal Investigates shows that 30 cases were reported to the National Poisons Information Centre last year. It's reported Donald Trump hid in a catering container to switch planes in Turkey last month. US media claims a threat from Iran meant that he was moved from Air Force One to a military jet after leaving a NATO summit. US correspondent David Blevins says it raises serious questions about whether journalists were left at risk.
13: With those journalists left on board that Air Force One, which was effectively a decoy plane in the face of serious threat posed by Iran, did the White House endanger the lives of Americans? American citizens, a question so far Secretary of State Marco Rubio has chosen to ignore.
11: More than 220 people have died as rescuers continue to search through the rubble of yesterday's Colombian earthquake. Pope Leo says that he's praying for the victims and expressed his gratitude to rescue workers. And high temperatures are being forecast for Leinster and Tipperary in the coming days. A status yellow alert has been issued and will take effect in the morning from 6 and last until Friday. Nighttime temperatures will also be high. And that's your news for now.
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7: Mostly dry tonight with clear spells and just the chance of an isolated shower. It'll be mild and muggy with low temperatures of 16 to 18 degrees. And tomorrow will be largely dry with sunny spells and isolated showers and highs of 27 degrees. And now you're up to date on the home of the Nova Noise with over €40,000 up for grabs on Radio Nova.
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Ammonight. They just released a new album last month or so, and it's good stuff. Still knocking it out of the park, as the Americans would say. Seriously addictive music from the Rolling Stones. You can't always get what you want in front of that Lizzie. Don't believe a word. It's all hogwash you hear. Bob Dylan and some Dire Straits and some Blur and some Talking Heads to play this hour on Nova.

0: of a night. Every time I hear that song, I think of the Family Guy sketch where Tom Waits and Bob Dylan are having a conversation. It's just one of those things that gets into your head and you laugh. And you laugh silly, like a silly child. Nova Nights, DBS Windows and Doors. 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They don't do second best. The Nova Noise. How much money? A whole lot. €41,000, €600 tomorrow. Ooh. Here's a clue. There's 8 clues at nova.ie/Nova Noise, but the latest one is a pedal bin has nothing to do with it. What do we do at the Nova Noise? We play 4 times daily. 7.30, 8.30 on Morning Glory with PJ and Jim. 12 noon with Mark Noble this week. Nobby's on this week. And just after 5 with Pat on Nova Drive. Bonus plays across the weekend, midday, Saturday and Sunday. 440-4100 is the only number to call. The only number to call when we play the noise. Name the noise and win the cash. 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

0: night. You remember in the 80s, David Byrne. You may find yourself behind the wheel of a large automobile. It's once in a lifetime. 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

0: Love Nights with Big Jim Kerr to the air of She Moved Through the Fair. Simple Minds, a number one song. It is Belfast Child. Seriously Addictive Music continues after 9 o'clock news and some weather next.
1: The Nova Norms. It's so easy. It's so ordinary. And right now, it's worth so much money. More than 40,000 euro is on the table this week. So head to Nova.ie to hear the noise and see the clues. And who knows, your next guess might just be the one. The Nova Noise. It doesn't get more seriously addictive. 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
5: News.
7: Good evening, I'm Daniel Pitcher. Families affected by a rare degenerative condition have been dealt a blow in their campaign for access to new treatment. The HSE Drugs Group has recommended that Skyclarys, a treatment for Friedreich's ataxia, should not be funded by the state. The drug is already available in several other European countries and a final decision on it will be made here later this month. Around 200 people in Ireland have the condition and Fianna Fáil TD Pádraig O'Sullivan says that many families will be devastated by today's recommendation.
8: It's been a very arduous process for them. There's been lots of, you know, meetings that were meant to happen, meetings that were delayed, you know, processes that kind of got in the way. And ultimately to be at, arrive at this situation at the end of it, you know, it's quite a big kick. And I can only imagine what some of them are going through this evening.
7: Meanwhile, doctors are warning that synthetic drugs are driving a rise in serious mental health problems, with some patients suffering prolonged drug-induced psychosis. The number of suspected poisonings from synthetic drugs has doubled in 3 years. Figures seen by the journal Investigates shows that 30 cases were reported to the National Poisons Information Centre last year. It's reported Donald Trump hid in a catering container to switch planes in Turkey last month. US media claims a threat from Iran meant that he was moved from Air Force One to a military jet after leaving a NATO summit. US correspondent David Blevins says it raises serious questions about whether journalists were left at risk.
9: With those journalists left on board that Air Force One, which was effectively a decoy plane in the face of serious threat posed by Iran, did the White House endanger the lives of American citizens? A question so far Secretary of State Marco Rubio has chosen to ignore.
7: More than 220 people have died as rescuers continue to search through the rubble of yesterday's Colombian earthquake. Pope Leo says that he's praying for the victims and expressed his gratitude to rescue workers. And high temperatures are being forecast for Leinster and Tipperary in the coming days. A status yellow alert has been issued and will take effect in the morning from 6 and last until Friday. Nighttime temperatures will also be high. And that's your news for now.
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11: No
10: mostly dry tonight with clear spells and just the chance of an isolated shower. It'll be mild and muggy with lowest temperatures of 16 to 18 degrees. And tomorrow will be largely dry with sunny spells and isolated showers and highs of 27 degrees. And now you're up to date on the home of the Nova Noise with over €40,000 up for grabs on Radio Nova.
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Don't do second best. The last time, I won't tell you again, it's Keane on Nova Nights. In front of that, The Police. One of the biggest selling songs that Sting ever wrote. And then he had to write big checks for Stuart Copeland and Andy Summers because they said they contributed to it as well, which he denied and was in and out with the lawyers for years. But eventually, everyone's happy. Everyone's happy in the end once the checks are big enough. On the radio this hour, a little sideline from New Order. Pete Hook and Co. playing that bass. You'll hear that very shortly. We'll get some Beck and some, maybe The Who. Yeah, we'll do that this hour on Nova.

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1: Just you and I, just you and me and the radio on a Tuesday night. Seriously Addictive Music on Nova Nights. In front of that, Monaco. Barney Sumner and Pete Hook with that great bass playing. What do you want from me? What you want from us? You want the Nova Noise. You do. It's 41,600 tomorrow, midweek Wednesday. It just keeps rising and rising. Someone is going to win it. Go to nova.ie/Nova Noise. There's a whole bunch of info there. And remember, 7:30, 8:30, midday and 5 when we play.
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0: Love Nights, seriously addictive music from Colin Hay, Men at Work, Down Under, with a flute solo. Not many of them. Unless you're Ian Anderson standing on one leg and Jethro Tulling, you know. But there we go. On the pop charts, not many records with flute solos. And that was a song that was a hit with a big writ as well, because there's a song you learned in Australia about the kookaburra. And they found that Men at Work had used little bits of the Kookaburra song without really informing anybody, and there was a lot of royalties involved, huge, because that song was a hit all over the world. So it was all done amicably, you know, checks were written, everyone went away happy. We shall come back in two shakes. The Who playing next on Nova.
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0: Nights, remembering the 80s, and Eliminator, seriously addictive music. Great, great album. ZZ Top. The Eliminator was the car that was on the front of the album, by the way. Vintage Ford with a Chevy engine. Resto mods, yeah? That is Sharp Dressed Man. The latest news at 10 o'clock on the way. We'll come back the other side of news and weather with Bowie.
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1: News.
7: A very good night from the newsroom. I'm Daniel Pitcher. A final decision on whether the state will fund a treatment for Frederick's ataxia will be expected later this month. The HSE group today recommended against funding the Skycaris, despite it already being available in several other countries. HSE says the price of the new treatment is substantially higher than what was considered cost-effective in Ireland. 28-year-old Emily Felix from County Kilkenny has the condition.
8: It would give me time when you have a progressive disease, when there is no treatment or there is no cure. It's time. That's what you need. It's just no way of living.
7: Fuels for Ireland is calling on the government to rethink reintroducing duties on fuel. 32 cent has been taken off a litre of diesel and 27 off a litre of petrol. The first increase is due in September. Data from the AA shows the petrol rose 9 cent a litre last month. Diesel is up 19. US officials have given more detail about Donald Trump's secret transfer from Air Force One to a military jet on a catering container. It was because of an Iranian threat as he left a NATO summit in Turkey. The official told to NBC News, it was probably the most unprecedented level of alertness they had been at. US correspondent David Blevin says it raises serious questions about whether journalists were left at risk.
9: With those journalists left on board that Air Force One, which was effectively a decoy plane in the face of serious threat posed by Iran, did the White House endanger the lives of American citizens? A question so far Secretary of State Marco Rubio has chosen to ignore.
7: It's hoped a new working group to address gaps in flood insurance protection will result in meaningful reform. A mix of public and private stakeholders are being brought together. They're being tasked with identifying practical steps to improve access to insurance for households and businesses at risk. Weather conditions over the coming days will not meet the criteria for a heat wave, but a high temperature status yellow warning will come into effect in Leinster and Tipperary from 6 a.m. tomorrow until 6 a.m. on Friday. And that's your news for now.
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10: mostly dry tonight with clear spells and just the chance of an isolated shower. It'll be mild and muggy with lowest temperatures of 16 to 18 degrees. And tomorrow will be largely dry with sunny spells and isolated showers and highs of 27 degrees. And now you're up to date on the home of the Nova Noise with over €40,000 up for grabs on Radio Nova.
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You know our rule. No one's called dude after the age of 10. 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The Best Windows and Doors. 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They don't do second best. Bowie's Heroes. And Bowie wrote that song for Mötley Crüe. Well, actually gave it to them. You know the story. The band were going to call it a day. And Bowie said, hang on, I can help. On the radio this hour, U2, Paul McCartney and Wings, some Oasis. How about that? Yeah, we'll do that.

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0: Nova, remembering the 70s Band on the Run. I remember getting my copy in Sound Cellar. Remember that? Years and years and years ago. Seriously addictive music from Paul McCartney and Wings. We continue. Oasis, stop crying your little bitty old heart out. Next.
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0: Bob Marley and the Wailers. Seriously, addictive music. Somebody who's involved in the record business here told me that Legend, you know, the Marley vinyl album, the best of, is the biggest selling album since records kind of came back into vogue again some 15 years ago or whatever it was. But yeah, Legend by Marley, Bob Marley and the Wailers, is up there among the very biggest sellers. And when you look at how compressed all the albums are now, and, you know, brick-walled, and how naff they sound compared to the original stuff. We digress. Back with Wheatus in a moment.
1: 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And who knows? Your next guess might just be the one. The Nova Noise. 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

0: 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Seriously addicted music. You might find it a little bit difficult to sleep tonight. It's going to be very close. A word we love in this country. It's going to be very humid. They're the Charlatans, the only one I know. Back the other side of 11 o'clock with AC/DC.
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4: News.
10: A very good night from the newsroom. I'm Daniel Pitcher. A final decision on whether the state will fund a treatment for Frederick's ataxia is expected later this month. The HSE Drugs Group today recommended against the funding of Skyclarys despite it already being available in other countries. The HSE saying that the price of the new treatment is substantially higher than what's considered cost effective. 28-year-old Emily Felix from County Kilkenny has the condition.
11: It would give me time when you have a progressive disease, when there is no treatment or there is no cure. It's time. That's what you need. It's just no way of living.
10: A second person has died following a crash on the N3 in County Cavan this week. A woman in her 60s was seriously injured in the collision between a car and a van near Virginia and died at Dublin's Beaumont Hospital this evening. The driver of the car, a man also in his 60s, died at the scene. Gardaí are continuing to appeal for witnesses. Crack cocaine is becoming a drug of concern for treatment services, according to one Kumon Therapeutics Quarter 2 report for this year shows it accounts for almost a quarter of all cocaine-related presentations. An elaborate security operation was reportedly used to get Donald Trump out of Turkey last month because of a threat on his life from Iran. US reports say that the president was removed from Air Force One in a catering container before being transferred to a military aircraft. Journalists remained on board the presidential plane, which was then used as a decoy, and were instructed to keep their window blinds down. Officials are reported to have regarded the Iranian threat as extremely serious and immediate. However, US correspondent James Matthews says serious questions are being asked.
12: Nobody's quite sure how he was got back onto Air Force One, but he was, because we see him, there's video of him walking down the steps. So a real mystery. I mean, even after September the 11th, President Bush, he had a slimmed down travel pool with him so that journalists and the country knew where their commander-in-chief was.
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14: Mostly dry tonight with clear spells and just the chance of an isolated shower. It'll be mild and muggy with lowest temperatures of 16 to 18 degrees. And tomorrow will be largely dry with sunny spells and isolated showers and highs of 27 degrees. And now you're up to date on the home of the Nova Noise with over €40,000 up for grabs on Radio Nova.
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Mark Ronson and Amy Winehouse. Seriously Addictive Music on Nova. In front of that AC/DC, You Shook Me All Night Long. Listening to a story, rather famous TV presenter backstage at an AC/DC gig, and he says they're watching, they're drinking beer, they're watching the band, the crowd are going bananas outside, and Brian Johnson is there with his grandson, and he just gives him a little pat on the head, says, "Granddad's got to go to work now," and proceeds to, you know, tear the place apart.

0: 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It ain't over till it's over, or the fat lady sings, or something. You probably can't even say that nowadays. No. Back in two shakes, Tracy Chapman.
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0: Gwen Stefani, No Doubt on Nova. Seriously addictive music from Tracy Chapman in front of that. Fast Car. What's on the big screen this week? Clint is here to tell you more.
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2: In cinemas, Nimrods is a wild and fun coming-of-age road trip comedy inspired by Green Day. 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
2: This is a rowdy ride full of mischief and great music I loved. Nimrods, which gets 4.5 stars. Also in cinemas, Love Me Tender is a French language drama about a mother fighting her ex-husband for custody of their son after she comes out and starts a new relationship with a woman. It's a heartbreaking custody battle from another angle and phenomenal portrayal of motherhood and personal freedom. Love Me Tender is devastating and beautiful and gets 5 stars from me. 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

0: Love how the whole concept came about. Jeff Lynne working for George Harrison as a producer, and they're sitting around, you know, shooting the breeze about what kind of band would you have. Well, you'd have to have Tom Petty. Well, you'd have to have Bob Dylan. And George had all these people in his, what did they say in America? His Rolodex. But I was just able to call them up and get them together, and that's how the Wilburys came to be. Handle with Care on Nova Nights. Seriously Addictive Music continues after these.
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0: Love it there. REM, and it's the end of the world as we know it. That's what they used to think when eclipse would happen. When we'd have a solar or lunar eclipse, people would go, the end of the world. But yeah, still here, still kicking. REM on Nova. The Midnight News and Sport is next. We'll come back with your classic album after 12.
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5: At midnight, good evening, I'm Tina Gates. Rescuers are continuing to search the rubble for a second day after an earthquake hit Western Colombia. More than 220 people have died, with around 700 others injured. Yesterday's quake hit around 250 miles west of the capital, Bogota. Jairo Vargas travelled from Medellin to Piera to help find his missing brother, but he's losing faith.
6: Because the damage is evident, although I insist there is a survival triangle there, the debris surrounding my brother is soft. It's possible that it's protecting him, but we can't hear any noises anymore. I don't know. I have little hope.
5: A second person has died following a crash on the N3 in County Cavan on Monday. A woman in her 60s who was seriously injured in the collision between a car and a van near Virginia died at Dublin's Beaumont Hospital this evening. The driver of the car, a man also in his 60s, died at the scene. A final decision on whether the state will fund a treatment for Friedreich's ataxia is expected later this month. The HSE Drugs Group today recommended against funding Skyclarys, despite it already being available in several other European countries. The HSE says the price of the new treatment is substantially higher than what's considered cost-effective in Ireland. 28-year-old Emily Felix from County Kilkenny says she and around 200 others around the country are desperate for access to the drug.
7: The most important part about is that it would give me time when you have a progressive disease, when there is no treatment or there is no cure. It's time. That's what you need. You're literally watching abilities being lost every single month and not knowing what you're going to lose next. It's just no way of living.
5: An elaborate security operation was reportedly used to get Donald Trump out of Turkey last month because of a threat to his life from Iran. US reports say the president was bundled into a catering container before being transferred to a military aircraft. However, US correspondent James Matthews says serious questions have been asked about Air Force One being used as a decoy.
8: Nobody's quite sure how he was got back onto Air Force One, but he was, because we see him, there's video of him walking down the steps. So a real mystery.
5: Weather conditions over the coming days will not meet the criteria for a heatwave, but a high temperature status yellow warning will come into effect in Leinster and Tipperary from 6 a.m. tomorrow until 6 a.m. on Friday. Met Erin's Linda Hughes says temperatures could hit 29 degrees.
9: But we're not going to get up to the 5 days over 25 degrees that classify the heatwave in Ireland. So it's quite a brief period. It is going to get cooler and fresher again on Friday.
5: And the 2026 Rose of Tralee Tour is underway. 32 roses from all parts of the world are participating in this year's contest. Maggie Chambers reports.
10: Women from Perth, San Francisco, the United Arab Emirates and Toronto have all travelled to Ireland to take part in this year's Rose of Tralee. The roses are currently on a national tour and will arrive in Tralee on Friday. Co-host Dahi O'Shea says the festival brings huge excitement to the kingdom.
11: I'm really looking forward to it. It's a show that comes around every year and it just brings a huge amount of excitement around here at the moment, and particularly down to Kerry and to Tralee when all the roses land on Friday.
10: This year is the 67th edition of the competition. Across the weekend, there will be parades, live music and meet and greets with the roses ahead of the televised selection nights, which take place next Monday and Tuesday. Dublin Rose Sue Admuga says she's made so many friends during the experience.
12: It's been very exciting. You know, it's been so nice meeting all the girls and, you know, 32 different girls that you never would have crossed paths with, and, you know, just learning everybody's story and just making friends.
10: The roses will travel to Limerick this evening before making their way to North Kerry tomorrow.
5: And that's your latest news update at 4 minutes past midnight.
13: And in sport, it was a busy evening for the Irish athletes at the European Athletics Championships. Sarah Healy finished fourth in the women's 5,000 metres final, just missing out on a bronze medal. Speaking to Athletics Ireland after the event, she said fourth place is always hard.
14: Fourth is like really hard place to come in, like, you know, I think it's better than fifth or sixth, but it's really hard and disappointing to be so close to a medal, and in a race like that I felt like I had a good chance of winning a medal.
13: Borja Canola finished fourth in the 100 metre semi-final with a time of 10.38 seconds, but not enough to secure qualification to the final. Israel Olatunde, who received a bye into the 100 metre semi-final, also failed to progress, while Jack Raftery finished seventh in the 400 metre semi-final, falling short of qualification for the final. It was a successful day for the Irish team at the European Aquatics Championships too. Olympic gold medalist Daniel Whiffen finished third in his heat and has qualified for tomorrow night's 800-metre freestyle final. Speaking to Swim Ireland, he said he's happy with his progress.
15: Back in Dublin for 12 weeks, me, Steve and a bit of Andy Manley have all been going really well, and you know, you can see the progress that we put in since trials. So I was 7.58 at trials and then I'm 7.44 now.
13: Olympic bronze medalist Mona McSharry came first in this evening's 100 metre breaststroke semi-final. John Short has qualified for the 200 metres backstroke final after a second place finish in the semi-final today. And finally, Jack Kelly finished seventh in the 100 metre breaststroke final. And in Gaelic games, tributes have been pouring in for All-Ireland winning footballer James McHugh, who died in a road traffic collision yesterday afternoon. McHugh was part of Donegal's 1992 All-Ireland winning team and was an All-Star the same year. His club, Kilkar GAA, said they are devastated to hear of the tragic and untimely passing of one of our own. Sinn Féin TD for Donegal, Pierce Doherty, said that McHugh will be remembered with great pride and affection in the county and beyond. That's your news and sport. I'm Eve Conway. It's 6 minutes past the hour.
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17: Mostly dry tonight with clear spells and just the chance of an isolated shower. It'll be mild and muggy with low temperatures of 16 to 18 degrees. And tomorrow will be largely dry with sunny spells and isolated showers and highs of 27 degrees. And now you're up to date on the home of the Nova Noise with over €40,000 up for grabs on Radio Nova.
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0: 1971. 55 years ago, Elton John was working furiously, crazy hard. Third album in 1 year. His fourth album in total, Madman Across the Water. Basically, he'd been building and building and building, rising to prominence as a popular music artist. This is his first progressive rock album, I suppose. 9 tracks, himself and Bernie Taupin. Rick Wakeman plays Hammond organ on a couple of songs. 2 singles released from it, Leave On and Tiny Dancer. The album certified gold in February 72, then platinum. The album, basically, it's the big, big breakthrough thing. All music by Elton, lyrics written by Bernie Taupin, as with all his previous material. And only one song on Madman Across the Water featured Elton John's touring band, Dee Murray, Nigel Olsen. And they were to go on to great things. Elton John had one of the greatest bands. Anyway, from 1971, Madman Across the Water, the opener, well, everyone knows...

0: wrapping up Madman Across the Water, Elton John's Goodbye. It was also done by Jerry Cantrell from Alice in Chains on his solo album. He said that Elton gave him approval for his rendition, saying, absolutely, you should put it on the record. You got my permission. You got a great version. And Madman Across the Water was Elton John's first dipping the toes into prog rock. And it didn't really sell a huge amount. Honky Chateau, the next record, shifted gears more towards glam rock. It was the time of the 70s as well. And he didn't go back to prog, I suppose, until the mid-70s when he did Blue Moves, another less popular album. Madman Across the Water, though, helped on FM radio by the likes of Tiny Dancer, radio DJs playing it, willing to play long songs, unlike British radio at the time. Fourth album from Elton John. We wrap it up tonight with Madman Across the Water, which is nothing to do with Richard Nixon, by the way. Bernie Taupin was asked constantly back then, is it about the madman in the US? And no, nothing to do with Nixon. He said, I should have thought of that. That will do it. I'm Greg. I'm back later on tonight with another classic album just after midnight. The Seriously Addictive Music into the wee small hours on Nova.
1: 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We're back tomorrow night with another iconic album in full.
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St. Patrick, stopping off at St. John's Point. Heard all day bird watching and the crack was good. Stopped off at Strangford Lock early in the morning. Drove through Shigley, taking pictures and on to Killalea. Stopping for Sunday papers at the Lacalle district, just before Coney Island.

us for a couple of jars of mussels and some potted herrings in case we get famished before dinner. On and on, over the hill and the crack is good. Heading towards Coney Island. I look at the side of your face.

0: Wouldn't it be great if it was like this all the time?
1: And now,
2: another hour of seriously addictive music through the night on Radio Nova.